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3: Here's your Belsana and Humphreys County weather forecast from WELZ, the Delta's Groove. Clear skies tonight with a low of 74, winds light and variable. Tomorrow, areas of patchy fog early, mainly sunny, and a high of 94. Tomorrow night, clear with a low of 74, winds from the south at 5 to 10 miles per hour. 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

0: From Louise to Isola and everything in between, you're in the zone with WELZ, the Delta's Groove. 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
5: 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Kane Parsons, 20, and Curry Barker, 26, learned their craft making YouTube shorts. Their weekend box office hits were made without star salaries or corporations governed by fear. Meanwhile, Disney and the majors keep spending fortunes on films nobody asked for. Star Wars flopped. A dozen more flopped. A new generation of filmmakers raised on YouTube just took their lunch. Join a million folks who get my free newsletter every single morning. You're going to love it. 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
7: Here's your Belsana and Humphreys County weather forecast from WELZ, the Delta's Groove. Clear skies tonight with a low of 74, winds light and variable. Tomorrow, areas of patchy fog early, mainly sunny, and a high of 94. Tomorrow night, clear with a low of 74, winds from the south at 5 to 10 miles per hour. 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
1: The most important person in reducing your risk for cardiovascular disease is you. And managing your blood cholesterol levels is just one part of an overall lifelong strategy, beginning with becoming educated about your own unique set of risk factors. That's according to Roger Blumenthal, a cardiologist at Johns Hopkins and chair of an American College of Cardiology committee that has just rewritten cholesterol management guidelines.
2: I think so much comes down to education, and we want people to try to estimate their own risk and to look at what we call the risk enhancers, things like a family history of early heart disease, high-risk ethnicities such as being South Asian or Filipino, having persistently high triglycerides or high LDLs, inflammatory arthritis, lupus. Our hope is that as we disseminate these guidelines, people will be more educated consumers, helpful to the clinician.
1: At Johns Hopkins, I'm Elizabeth Tracy.
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11: Here's your Belsana and Humphreys County weather forecast from WELZ, the Delta's Groove. Clear skies tonight with a low of 74, winds light and variable. Tomorrow, areas of patchy fog early, mainly sunny, and a high of 94. Tomorrow night, clear with a low of 74, winds from the south at 5 to 10 miles per hour. 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
3: How is AI research infrastructure advancing scientific progress and innovation? 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
3: Dr. Skinner's AI for Shipwrecks project begins with sonar images of shipwrecks, ideal for training machine learning models for underwater robotics. 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
4: So I think especially with all the interest and excitement around AI, it's really important to make sure that we're casting a wide net in terms of where AI can have impact.
3: Investments in AI research infrastructure help chart a decisive course in artificial intelligence while accelerating scientific discovery, ensuring the U.S. remains at the forefront of AI research, education, and innovation. 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
5: Here's your Belzona and Humphreys County weather forecast from WELZ, the Delta's groove. Clear skies tonight with a low of 74, winds light and variable. Tomorrow, areas of patchy fog early, mainly sunny, and high of 94. Tomorrow night, clear with a low of 74, winds from the south at 5 to 10 miles per hour. 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

0: 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And one thing we are is local, locally owned and operated. That's why we're on all over town. Does your business have us on? 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
7: Here's your Belsana and Humphreys County weather forecast from WELZ, the Delta's groove. Clear skies tonight with a low of 74, winds light and variable. Tomorrow, areas of patchy fog early, mainly sunny, and a high of 94. Tomorrow night, clear with a low of 74, winds from the south at 5 to 10 miles per hour. 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
1: The most important person in reducing your risk for cardiovascular disease is you. And managing your blood cholesterol levels is just one part of an overall lifelong strategy, beginning with becoming educated about your own unique set of risk factors. That's according to Roger Blumenthal, a cardiologist at Johns Hopkins and chair of an American College of Cardiology committee that has just rewritten cholesterol management guidelines.
2: I think so much comes down to education, and we want people to try to estimate their own risk and to look at what we call the risk enhancers, things like a family history of early heart disease, high-risk ethnicities such as being South Asian or Filipino, having persistently high triglycerides or high LDLs, inflammatory arthritis, lupus. Our hope is that as we disseminate these guidelines, people will be more educated consumers, helpful to the clinician.
1: At Johns Hopkins, I'm Elizabeth Tracy.
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1: 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As many times as we've loved and we've shared love and made love, it doesn't seem to me like it's enough. It's just not enough, baby.

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3: Here's your Belsana and Humphreys County weather forecast from WELZ, The Delta's Groove. Clear skies tonight with a low of 74, winds light and variable. Tomorrow, areas of patchy fog early, mainly sunny, and high of 94. Tomorrow night, clear with a low of 74, winds from the south at 5 to 10 miles per hour. 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
7: Here's your Belzona and Humphreys County weather forecast from WELZ, the Delta's Groove. Clear skies tonight with a low of 74, winds light and variable. Tomorrow, areas of patchy fog early, mainly sunny, and a high of 94. Tomorrow night, clear with a low of 74, winds from the south at 5 to 10 miles per hour. 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
2: Here's your Belsana and Humphreys County weather forecast from WELZ, the Delta's Groove. Clear skies tonight with a low of 74, winds light and variable. Tomorrow, areas of patchy fog early, mainly sunny, and a high of 94. Tomorrow night, clear with a low of 74, winds from the south at 5 to 10 miles per hour. 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
1: Here's your Belsana and Humphreys County weather forecast from WELZ, the Delta's Groove. Clear skies tonight with a low of 74, winds light and variable. Tomorrow, areas of patchy fog early, mainly sunny, and a high of 94. Tomorrow night, clear with a low of 74, winds from the south at 5 to 10 miles per hour. 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
2: Here's your Belsana and Humphreys County weather forecast from WELZ, the Delta's groove. Clear skies tonight with a low of 74, winds light and variable. Tomorrow, areas of patchy fog early, mainly sunny, and a high of 94. Tomorrow night, clear with a low of 74, winds from the south at 5 to 10 miles per hour. 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

0: 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And one thing we are is local, locally owned and operated. That's why we're on all over town. Does your business have us on? Let us know.
1: 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Are social media influencers encouraging you to engage in too much retail therapy? Consider instituting a 24-hour waiting period before making an impulse buy. And don't link your credit card with e-commerce platforms. 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Paying yourself first is valuable because if you try to save whatever is left at the end of the month, there might not be anything left. 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
1: 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Are social media influencers encouraging you to engage in too much retail therapy? Consider instituting a 24-hour waiting period before making an impulse buy. And don't link your credit card with e-commerce platforms. The best savings accounts yield more than 4%, according to Bankrate. Having money automatically transferred from every paycheck into a high-yield savings account can really add up. Over the course of a year, earning 4% on a $10,000 emergency fund is about $400 in free money. Paying yourself first is valuable because if you try to save whatever is left at the end of the month, there might not be anything left. I'm Ted Rossman.
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1: Food on the table, a living wage, a new approach to suicide prevention starts with tackling financial stress. I'm Jackie Fortier, and this is your KFF Health News Minute. Mental health researchers have linked higher minimum wages and expanded food assistance to lower suicide rates. Here's psychologist Benjamin Miller.
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1: The U.S. has one of the highest suicide rates among high-income countries. President Trump's health IT office wants to speed innovation. That includes loosening some safeguards on new AI tools. Previous administrations pushed for artificial intelligence to be tested with healthcare staff before reaching patients. Many doctors love AI-powered note-taking software and the time it can save. But critics say AI scribes can jumble medical records, causing doctors to spend more time correcting computer-written notes. There's more at kffhealthnews.org.
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1: A quarter of U.S. adults have elevated levels of LDL, the type of cholesterol in the blood most often associated with atherosclerosis and cardiovascular disease. Now the American College of Cardiology has issued new guidelines for managing cholesterol. Johns Hopkins cardiologist Roger Blumenthal headed the committee.
2: I think the number one takeaway is to assess and treat early. We know that young adults have been experiencing significant rises in obesity, diabetes, heart attacks, heart failure, and stroke. And we think it's important to assess a youngster's cardiovascular risk around age 10 and again around age 20, and then at least every 5 years after that. Just like we check a blood pressure and check a blood sugar, it would be important for individuals with a family history of early heart disease to be thinking about that.
1: Blumenthal notes that 80% or more of cardiovascular disease is preventable. At Johns Hopkins, I'm Elizabeth Tracy.
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2: How is AI research infrastructure advancing scientific progress and innovation? 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
3: I had heard about the National Artificial Intelligence Research Resource, or NAIR, and was really excited about the potential to help to accelerate access and interest in this space.
2: Dr. Skinner's AI for Shipwrecks project begins with sonar images of shipwrecks, ideal for training machine learning models for underwater robotics. A cross-disciplinary asset for history, environmental science, and AI classrooms that may ultimately allow for autonomous vehicles to better survey the ocean floor.
3: So I think especially with all of the interest and excitement around AI, it's really important to make sure that we're casting a wide net in terms of where AI can have impact.
2: Investments in AI research infrastructure help chart a decisive course in artificial intelligence while accelerating scientific discovery, ensuring the U.S. remains at the forefront of AI research, education, and innovation. Subscribe to NSF's Discovery Files podcast to hear more about advancements in artificial intelligence.
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1: I'm Kelly Bennett with the SuperTalk Agri News Network, and here's your Sunrise Ag Report. The back and forth over who was responsible for the resurgence of the New World screwworm continues. Parasite infestations have been reported in Texas and New Mexico. Agriculture Secretary Brooke Rollins has blamed immigration during the Biden administration, but California Democratic Congressman Ted Lieu says programs meant to keep the pest at bay were cut by DOGE last year.
2: The United States had eradicated this parasite for many, many, many years. And one reason is because we had federal funding for monitoring programs that unfortunately the Trump administration and the DOGE folks cut.
1: The USDA is working to combat the parasite by dropping sterile male screwworms over affected areas to prevent them from reproducing.
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Good morning, Belzona. Good morning, Greater Delta area. Good morning, my brothers, my sisters, my friends in the faith. It is another day's journey. And Brother Allen is so very glad about it. Today is Wednesday, June 10th, 2026. 73 degrees on the outside. We can look for sunny skies today. Winds from the south-southwest, 10 to 15 miles per hour. Your temperature will get up to about 93 degrees for a high during the day. As we go into the late evening, we can look for a low tonight of about 74 degrees with clear skies tonight and winds out of the south 5 to 10 miles per hour. 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We're owned and operated by Rylance Radio, LLC. And we do thank you for allowing us to be a part of your day, inspiring you with the best music in the Mississippi Delta. Oh, it is Wednesday, top of the week to each and every one of you, top of the week to you. And we thank you so very much for allowing us to come your direction.

0: Get up, get up, get up. Isola, it is time to get up. 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Get up out of that bed, wash your face and hands, get into the kitchen and make some noise with the pots and the pans. It is Wednesday, June 10th, 2026, 73 degrees on the outside. We can look for 20 degrees higher. How about 94 high today, sunny skies and winds from the south-southwest, 10 to 15 miles per hour. As we go into the late evening overnight, we can look for a low tonight of 74 degrees with clear skies tonight and winds from the south 5 to 10 miles per hour. That's a look at your weather on this June 10th. Now for the birthday. Happy birthday is going out to Darrell Williams. Happy birthday, Darrell Williams. Happy birthday is going out to Brenda Turner. Johnny Boy Blue Billingsley with the birthday today in remembrance. Happy birthday to my neighbor, Trendarius Bias, with the birthday. Happy birthday, Trendarius. Joyce Ann Baker. Happy birthday to Joyce Ann Baker. Willie and Mary Wade with an anniversary today. Happy anniversary to that couple. Happy birthday is going out to Juan Shakiria Dixon, 22. Today, happy birthday, one Shakiria Dixon. Larry Pitchford with a birthday in remembrance. D.D. William, happy birthday to D.D. William. That just might be the same one as Daryl. Rosa William will let me know. Okay, Rayshawn Stevenson. Happy birthday, Rayshawn Stevenson. Randolph Brock with a birthday in remembrance. Murray Nicholson. Happy birthday to Murray Nicholson. Miss Tressie Elsie was born. Happy birthday, Tressie. Happy birthday to you. Trennis William there in Yazoo City. Happy birthday to Trennis. Cedric Jefferson. Happy birthday to Cedric Jefferson. Johnny and Nora Dodd in my book yesterday with an anniversary, back again today. Ella Mae Shanklin with the birthday in remembrance. DeMarcus Jackson, happy birthday, DeMarcus. Carnicia Love, 19 today. Happy birthday to Carnicia Love. Linda Brown, happy 65th birthday to Linda Brown on today. These are the birthdays and anniversaries that are in my book. If you have other birthdays, other anniversaries, I do welcome your calls. After Delta News, 662-247-1744. Now for your announcements with Miss Sherry Williams. Good morning, Miss Sherry Williams.
1: Good morning, Pastor. Good morning. And there's a whole lot of things going on, so we're going to get started with the announcement. It's going to be Denim Day. Denim Day at White Star Missionary Baptist Church on Sunday, June 14th. 11:15 a.m. You can wear your jeans, your boots, your blings, whatever you desire to wear. Be comfortable on Denim Day at White Star Missionary Baptist Church. Oh, and this is an announcement from Helping Hands. Normally on Wednesdays, they have produce issuings. There will be no produce issued today. There was no delivery to the county, so there will be no produce for today. So let your friends and neighbors know, those who normally go to the Helping Hands for the produce each Wednesday, no deliveries for today, so they can't deliver it as well. So the Humphreys County Baptist Brotherhood Association meets on Saturday, June 13th. Not promptly at 9 a.m. at the Brotherhood Building, 124 Jackson Street, where Dr. Joe Jackson is the moderator. And Brother Bruce Pinkston will render the prayer for Saturday morning. Humphreys County Ursus Ministry inviting all Ursus to come to their monthly meeting at Zion Rock Missionary Baptist Church, 805 East Side Drive, Belzona, on June 12th, 4 p.m. Looking forward to seeing all county Ursus there. And this is from the president, Miss Kate Griffin. Williams Project Annual Giveaway, June 13th, 2026, 11 a.m. until 2 at the Seventh-day Adventist Church, 813 Martin Luther King Drive, Belzona. They will be having clothes, shoes, personal items, household items. And refreshments will be served. Also, a food box will be given away. That's at the Seventh-day Adventist Church, 813 Martin Luther King Drive, Belzona. Goodwill Missionary Baptist Church having their pastor's anniversary along with their regular service Sunday beginning at 11 a.m. The speaker for the occasion is Pastor L. Goss. Jones Chapel Missionary Baptist Church invites you to their Men and Women's Day celebration June 14th, 10:30 a.m. with a guest speaker, Pastor Lisa Day Reed of the Walslake Missionary Baptist Church located on Woodyard Road. Pleasant Hill Missionary Baptist Church, where Reverend Willie Smith is the pastor, invites you to their first annual Father's Day program on second Sunday, June 14th, during their regular service at 11 a.m. For more information, you can contact Miss Jacqueline Jackson, Shirley Cummings, Mary Jameson. The members of Mount Vernon Missionary Baptist Church Midnight cordially invite you to their pastor, Burl Holmes, and First Lady's Betty Holmes' 20-year anniversary. The service takes place June 28, 10 a.m. on Sunday, June 28th. That's the fourth Sunday, as we call it in the Delta. Guest speaker will be Reverend Herman Gowdy and his church, Macedonia Baptist Church of Belzona. Humphreys County High School makeup reunion taking place June 19th through the 21st, where you meet and greet 7 p.m. till 12 a.m. at the Humphreys County Gymnasium, DJ jam session, karaoke, line dancing, mechanical bull riding, and group games taking place Saturday, June 20th, Saturday morning walk at the high school parking lot. They will start the parade at 10. They will have, immediately following the parade, they will have reunion photographs taken. And there's going to be a reunion cookout 11:30 till 4 at the Outer Green Cafeteria. Continuing on Saturday night, party 8 till 1, O.M. McNair Gymnasium. This is not a formal event. 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Let's party. And on Sunday, final farewell day celebration, closeout event and entertainment at Soul City Bistro, 3 p.m. until downtown Belzona. It looks like it's going to be going on for the Humphreys County High School Cowboys mega reunion. An evening of celebration, community, and purpose taking place Saturday, June 20th, 2026 at 6 p.m. National Guard Armory, 15 Terminal Road, Indianola. Hope, giving, and gratitude benefiting the Sunflower County Transitional Center for the Homeless. The tickets will be issued at TicketLeap, or you can contact 877-0303. Evans Chapel United Methodist Church Farewell Appreciation. You're invited to the farewell appreciation for their pastor, Reverend Christopher Carpenter, as he prepares to leave Evans Chapel to move to his next assignment. Please come and share with us as we celebrate his commitment and devoted service to Evans Chapel. It's taking place on Sunday, June 28, 3 p.m., Evans Chapel United Methodist Church, 812 Central Street, Belzona. Weeping Mary invites you to their Men and Women's Day program Sunday, June 21st, 11 a.m., where the guest speaker will be Pastor Andrea Allen Bush. The Delta Hummingbirds 42nd year anniversary Sunday, June 21st, 3 p.m., Daybreak Chapel, 346 Daybreak Road, where Reverend L. Goss is the pastor, and the mistress of ceremony will be Pastor Betty Hamilton. Revival Shallow Pluck Road, Pastor Kenny Little is the pastor, June 22nd through the 24th, 7 p.m. nightly. On Monday night, guest speaker, Reverend Joseph Wilson Jr., Tuesday, Reverend Andrea Allen Rush, Wednesday, Reverend Joseph Wilson Sr. Christians Fellowship Church of God in Christ Anniversary, reflecting on where God has brought us from, taking place Sunday, June 28, 2 p.m., with the pastor Elijah Walker, First Lady Virgie Walker, and Pastor Lamar Moore, First Lady Vanessa Moore, will be the guest. This is taking place at 330 Church Avenue, Indianola, Mississippi. 2026 June is National Men's Health Awareness Month. For more information on prostate, lung, and colorectal cancers are commonly diagnosed cancer in men. 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And the feeding program is already in progress. Okay, June 26th, kick off summer with the 4-H. Okay, so today, June 9th, started yesterday, June 9th through the 11th, it's going to be Kids in the Kitchen Day Camp, 2 to 4:30 p.m. Dairy Day on June 10th. June 18th will be Cookout Workshop, 3 to 5 p.m. And June 26th, ages 5 through 13, STEAM Day, June 26th. So it's kicking it off at the 4-H in Humphreys County. And for last item, the trailers are not for sale. Bankhead Subdivision, 247-1192. And that's all the information we have.
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1: All right. It is now 6:45 in the morning. And I just want to share this with our boys and our girls. I'm sharing it with the parents. 12 manners every kid should learn by age 12. 12 manners every kid should learn by age 12. Number one, say please consistently. Number two, show gratitude sincerely. Number three, make eye contact. Number four, not to interrupt. Number five, learn how to lose. Number six, introduce oneself politely. Number seven, clean up. Number eight, put away devices in conversations. Number nine, offer help to others. Number 10, respect workers and service. Number 11, apologize when you are wrong. And number 12, always include others. Now, there's a song that says, no man is an island. No man stands alone. Each man's joy is joy to me. Each man's grief is my own. We need one another. This we can depend. Each man as a brother, each man as a friend. By the age of 12, these children should know these things. Know how to say please. Know how to show gratitude, make eye contact in conversation. Then they see you in a conversation, do not interrupt. And the tough one, know how to lose. Yeah. Know how to present yourself, how to introduce yourself. Then clean up your mess. Another distraction is put your devices away when you're talking. People want your attention. And when you're into your device, it's saying to me, you don't have my full attention. Offer help to others. You never know. Respect those that's working and serving in your area. And when you're wrong, be quick to apologize. Say, I'm sorry. Forgive me. I made a mistake. Forgive me. I'm sorry. And try to include others. Try to include others. I think that is good information that every child should know by the age of 12. And parents, the only way they're going to learn it, you must teach them. I'm holding you to it.

I've been singing a long time, y'all. Some of the time when I got in trouble, I said, Lord,

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Let me tell you something.

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Just throw your loving arm around me. 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

0: you. 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
0: And we wouldn't have been in his care. We couldn't be here right now.

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0: 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It is 73 degrees here in the catfish capital of the world. We can look for a high today of 93 degrees, sunny skies today, and winds from the south-southwest 10 to 15 miles per hour. As we go into the late evening, we can look for a low tonight of 74 degrees with clear skies tonight, winds out of the south 5 to 10 miles per hour. That's a look at your weather. 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
0: All right, Miss Sherry, you have something on your mind this morning?
8: Good morning. You know what? There's so much love and so much need and so much desire in the world today. And I want to say good morning to Miss Bobby Hunter. She sent me put a letter on my truck and said to play, "Take the load off your mind, ride the mighty glory." She likes the mighty clouds of joy. So I'm going to play that song for her. And, you know, I was thinking a couple of days ago, and it said, what does the world need most right now? And you have to say it in one word. So I just wrote a couple of them down. So in the course of your day, think about what the world needs. It needs, number one, love, prayer, faith, healing, empathy, most of all, God, your health, humility, peace, forgiveness, sanity, hope, respect, unity, compassion, kindness, decency, education, brains, conscience, intelligence, harmony, care, courage, repentance, understanding, and power. Mm-hmm. And I just thought, wow, I could actually go on and on. Several of them I left out. But if the world could just embrace some of these things, I think the world, the ministry, you're a pastor, and y'all tell us, have compassion for people. First of all, get God in your life, and ask for, have forgiveness, and people will have respect. All of these things are positive things that during the course of your day, you need to remind people of that, or remind yourself of it and share it with someone else.
0: You remind yourself first.
8: Right.
0: You know, oftentimes we get so caught up in doing menial things,
8: yeah,
0: until we forget to be human, to be compassionate.
8: Yeah.
0: We forget to be the powerful individual God intended us to be.
8: Exactly.
0: So we diminish ourselves.
8: Mm-hmm.
0: And anytime we diminish ourselves, all of those issues, mm-hmm, we do the negative of what you just listed.
8: Yeah.
0: There.
8: That's what I thought. I see.
0: So it's imperative that we be present the best version of ourselves, and that help us to present the best version of ourselves.
8: If you use this a little more, it could reach someone else. Someone gave me compassion.
0: Sure.
8: Someone gave me empathy. Someone gave me respect. So it's very easy.
0: Well, you know, somebody once said, I would rather see a sermon than to hear one any day.
8: There you go. There you go.
0: So how we treat others.
8: Yes. Yeah.
0: How we care for those that are less fortunate than we ourselves
8: exactly.
0: are.
8: Exactly.
0: The things that we are able, you know, to help somebody as we pass along. You know, you never know. Sometimes all a person needs is a listening ear.
8: Ear, that's all.
0: I just need to vent. I need to get this off my chest. Exactly. I don't want any help from you. I don't need any. I just need to get this out of me.
8: There you go. And it's not always wanting someone to give you something. Just listen, like
0: just
8: you say.
0: Just listening.
8: I've always had that, even when I was younger. I just want someone to listen to me.
0: Uh-huh.
8: Listen how I feel. And I don't want you to solve the problem because I can only solve it myself. But tell me how, and then give me compassion to work through that. Work through what's great for yourself.
0: I have had the experience when people begin to talk.
8: Uh-huh.
0: Didn't have an answer.
8: Yeah, right.
0: I didn't have an answer.
8: Okay.
0: And you sit there and you just listen.
8: Yeah, yeah.
0: And I'm praying, Lord, what can I say to this individual? Don't have a clue.
8: Yeah.
0: And they just continue to talk. By the time they finish, they say, thank you.
8: Oftentimes, when people just listen, it'll come to you.
0: Uh-huh.
8: A bell will go off like,
0: But they say, thank you, because I really didn't want your input. I didn't need to get this off me.
8: There you go.
0: And listen. By then, the Lord give you an answer.
8: And he gives you an answer.
0: I don't have to address that. But let me address what you really need now.
8: Okay.
0: Let's deal with that situation.
8: That's right.
0: What you really need now. Though you were venting.
8: Yeah.
0: Your frustration.
8: Yeah.
0: Getting these issues off your back.
8: Mm-hmm.
0: So now I can help you.
8: Mm-hmm. Exactly.
0: From the next level. You have vented now.
8: Yeah.
0: I ain't going to try to solve your problem. I still don't have the answer to that. But you have a greater problem. That's what you just said.
8: Yeah.
0: So let me teach you how to do it.
8: Exactly.
0: Let me tell you. It's prayer time.
8: Okay.
0: Thank you so much for that information, Sister Sherry.
8: All right.
0: We're getting ready to go into prayer. As we go into prayer, we're adding to our prayer list.
9: Amen.
0: All of those that are hurting, all of those that are disappointed, all of you that are facing your challenges.
9: Right now. Tell him.
0: The family of Johnny Earl Green, Sergeant Johnny Earl Green, we're praying for you. KT, Lord, I pray for you. As we go to the altar of prayer, Fanny Sherman, Mark Hudson, we lift you up to God in prayer. As we go to God in prayer, Roosevelt, Washington, Nisi, I pray for you, okay? Calandria Figures, we're holding you to God in prayer. Thomas and Dolores Friley, I pray for you. Lanier, Monique Keelan, Faye Wade, Anita Schaefer, I tender you to God in prayer. Shayna Yaba, Lonnie and Janet Haynes, Howard and Ernestine, Austin, Rufus and Mattis, Crawford, Clarence and Gloria Reed, Bobby Franklin, Marion Brown, Martha Hart, Matthew Gates, Kenny Robinson, I pray for you, Louis Johnson, Ernestine, Probert Grace Griffin, Doris Dean Gray, Lucille McKenzie, S.C. Martin, Murtis McPherson, I pray for you, Mother Elsie, I lift you up to God in prayer, Mama Leah's Duck, I pray for you. As we go to the altar of prayer, Olivia Wilson, Alice Mae Reed, Dorothy Washington, Mama Liz Taylor, Mama Della Dodd, Mother Bessie Brown, I pray for you. Every name on my prayer list, I hold you closer to God in prayer. Pastor Antoinette Gibb Walton, Wardell Walton, I pray for you, my brothers. Virgie Hayes, I pray for you. Reverend Burl Holm, Lady Betty Holm, we lifting you up, you and your family, in your time of grief. We hold you to God in prayer. Every name, I pray for you.

0: put your hand on your radio. Father, Father, Father, Father, I call on you this morning because I'm grateful you didn't have to wake me up, but you did. I thank you this morning. I woke up this morning, clothing in my right mind. I could have waken up this morning, my mind could have been gone. I could have woke up this morning and couldn't get out of bed. I could have woke up this morning with pains in my body, not able to move. But I thank you, Jesus, for a portion of good health. I thank you this morning. I was clothing in my right mind. Thank you, Lord. I looked around me this morning and saw my loved ones doing all right. I looked around my house and it wasn't on fire. I thank you, Lord. I ate the food this morning and it stayed on my stomach. Thank you, Lord. I thank you for my hard time. I thank you, Jesus, for my good time. If I had not had some problems in my life, I would know today you can solve them. If I had not had some tough times in my life, I would know today you could bring me out. Thank you for what you brought me over. Thank you for what you brought me around. Thank you for what you brought me under. And thank you, Jesus, for what you brought me through. Have mercy, my Lord. Lord, it's me this morning standing in the need of prayer. Not my mother, not my father, not my sister, not my brother, but it's me. Oh, Lord. I need a miracle. I need a healing. I need a breakthrough in my life right now, Lord. Father, you said you got 10,000 blessings in your hand just for charity. Lord, why are you blessing others? Please don't forget about me. Father, bless my home. Father, bless my children. Father, bless me. Touch my body. I need a healing. Touch me right now. Father, Father, I need a job to pay my bills. Father, you got all the jobs in your hand. Said you got the whole world in your hand. You said the earth and the Lord, the fullness thereof. I know you got my enemies in your hand. I know you got my debt in your hand. I know you got my finance in your hand. I know you got my children in your hand. I know you got my health in your hand. Right on, right on, right now, Jesus. Right, right, right, right now. Move, Jesus. Move
1: need you at a time like this. We need you when our burden is heavy. We need you when we don't have a friend. We need you when we get old and feeble. We need you when we're young and restless. We need you at a time like this. We need you in our church. We need you on our job. We need you. We need you. We need you. We need you, Lord. I'm crying because we need you. You said you'd hear that's a prayer. Hear my prayer. Hear my cry.

0: You will do it. 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Do it. Do it now. Oh, yeah. Touch me right now. Oh, yeah.
1: And I'm going to always glorify you. Hey, hey, hey. Yeah, yeah, yeah, yeah. Hey, hey, hey. I glorify you. I magnify you. I adore you. I praise your name. I glorify your name. For you are worthy. This is your servant prayer. In the name of Jesus, amen. Amen. Amen. 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

0: have some folk, they love you as long as they're able to borrow a dime. But when you get sick, you get out of a job, on your bed of affliction, they walk away and leave you. But I want to tell you about a man today. He loves you when you're right, and he loves you when you're wrong. Oh, his love, it's broader than the ocean. His love was manifested.
1: Oh, yes.
0: Glory to God.

0: Jesus. 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
1: Ha!

We're moving right along in our series, U.S. Presidents in Review, One a Week. And we're now this side of the year 1900. And our president today is William Howard Taft, the 27th President of the United States. An interesting sideline I ran across in presenting our nation's presidents in the past is that a good number of them became president when a president died in office or was assassinated while in office. In one instance, a president resigned. You know, of course, this was Richard M. Nixon, the only president to do so in our nation's history. In adding briefly to these comments, in doing this series of programs on our nation's presidents, I am discovering for the very first time in my life what this country is all about. In a puzzle where most of the pieces had been missing, they are now beginning to fall together, and I'm getting more insights into some of our modern-day problems that I've never had before. Here's a benefit for you. If you really want to know a lot about this country, just study the lives and administrations of our nation's presidents. This is where policy is made. As Harry Truman said, the buck stops here. Now on to President Taft. He was strongly supported by President Roosevelt and was nominated as the Republican candidate in 1908. Taft defeated William Jennings Bryan, a man who tried three times to be elected president, but never made it. President Taft served from March 4th, 1909 to March 4th, 1913. He was born in Cincinnati, Ohio on September 15th, 1857. His father was Attorney General in President Grant's cabinet and Minister to Austria and Russia. As a young man, William Howard Taft graduated from Yale and Cincinnati Law School and was admitted to the bar. He was quite a brilliant man, who at age 30 was judge of the Superior Court of Ohio. At the young age of 33, he was Solicitor General of the United States, and at 35, a Federal Circuit Judge. After he was elected president, Taft prepared a comprehensive national budget, the first one in our nation's history, and there were many other significant events and policies developed during his administration. After his single term as president, he was appointed Chief Justice of the United States Supreme Court by President Warren G. Harding. Chief Justice Taft died in Washington, March 8, 1930. Well, that's it for now. On behalf of Jim Davidson, the author and producer of How to Plan Your Life, I'm Dave McCree with a final thought. We'd like to pay tribute to William Howard Taft, our nation's 27th president, for the contributions he made to these great United States of America. And now 7:59.

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1: Good morning, good morning, good morning, good morning. It is now time for Around the Town, and we're going all the way around town, north side, south side, inside, on the web, California, Houston, south side of Mississippi, Michigan, Chicago, everywhere. We're going to stop saying around the town, around the world, right here from WELZ 1460 AM. It is 7:35 on this Wednesday morning, and I want to say good morning to my co-host. Hello, husband. How are you today?
2: I'm fine. How are you today, Miss Sharon Williams?
1: That's going to be his new name, husband. Thank you, wife Ellen. So we're going to keep it moving with our announcements on today. And I hope everybody's day is going as beautiful. It's a gorgeous day outside. It's going to be hot, but you are hotter, right? Okay. Well, we're going to keep getting started right now with it. You know, it's so good to be happy. Be happy, be joyous. We were talking about that earlier in the segments. Hey, what the world needs now is more love, more humor, more laughter, more everything. I ain't going to say what I want to say. But anyway, all right, let's get started. Denim Day.
2: That's what, scared of me.
1: You know, I will.
2: What you want to say. Oh, that's...
1: But Pastor, don't let me say it. Because I probably will say it before the day.
3: No, don't say it. No, I don't know what it is. But
1: I'm going to say it because I have to say it. When stuff is inside of me, I used to always get in trouble. I'd be riding in the car with my parents. And they say something. I'm like, what you say? How is that? Ma'am. You know. Because I have an opinion on everything. And then normally... Well, it's my opinion. Ooh,
3: You got a whole fist upside your head,
1: all
3: didn't
1: the
3: you?
1: Time. I know what it means to get them slapped. Shut your mouth. I'm like, okay, I'll shut it. But anyway, we're going to start with the announcement. Rosetta, them, they know I got a mouth, and hey, we all got it, so how do you use it?
3: You got a mouth, and you know how to use it.
1: I know how to use it. Oh, yeah. It gets me what I need. Sometimes it gets me what I don't need. A lot of times it gets me knocked up, rocked up, locked up. But anyway, okay, we're going to get serious. Happy Hands announces... No produce today. There has been no delivery for the produce today. So there will be no. It's Wednesday. Y'all know what day it is. It is Wednesday. And there was no delivery trucks that came in. So this is from Mr. Chester Delaney. You don't have to get in line. Miss Anna, did you leave your car overnight somewhere? Well, you can go get it now. Okay. Because they won't be delivering on today. There's going to be Denim Day jeans, boots at White Star Missionary Baptist Church. Wear your denim, wear your comfortable clothes. And it's going to be a special denim day on second Sunday, 6:14 at 11:15 Sunday morning. Humphreys County Ushers Ministry is inviting all ushers to come to their monthly meeting at Zion Rock Missionary Baptist Church, 805 Eastside Drive, Belzona on Saturday. They've got Friday on here. Friday, June 13th, 4 p.m. Looking forward to seeing all of you there. This is from the president, Miss Kate Griffin. The Humphreys County Baptist Brotherhood Association is having their monthly meeting, prayer vigil. Yeah, start the Saturday morning with a prayer each second Saturday, 9 a.m. at the Brotherhood Building, 124 Jackson Street, Dr. Joe Jackson, where Reverend Bruce Pinkston will be delivering the prayer. Williams Project annual giveaways taking place June 13th, 11 a.m. till 2 at the Seventh-day Adventist Church, 813 Martin Luther King Drive, Belzona. They will have clothes, shoes, personal items, household items. Refreshments will be served and a food box will be given away. First Seventh-day Adventist Church will be distributing their food packages on June 19th, starting at 8 a.m. Goodwill Missionary Baptist Church will be having their pastor's anniversary June 14th during their regular second Sunday service, beginning at 11 a.m. The speaker for the occasion will be Pastor Al Goss. Jones Chapel Missionary Baptist Church will be having their Men and Women's Day celebration June 14th at 10:30 a.m., where the guest speaker will be Pastor Lisa Reed Day of the Walls Lake Missionary Baptist Church, located at Wood Yard Road in Belzona, Mississippi. For further information, you can contact Chair Lady Minister Gloria Anderson, 475-0332, where Pastor Sammy Anderson, that's the husband and the minister of the church. Pleasant Hill Missionary Baptist Church celebrating and honoring all men who are fathers or father figures. Taking place, first annual Father's Day program, second Sunday, June 14th, during the regular service at 11 a.m. We're asking you to be a part of our worship, appreciation, and fellowship as we recognize the amazing men in our lives. For more information, you can contact Miss Jacqueline Jackson, Shirley Cummings, or Mary Jameson. You may want to put your father in as a special position on that service. Yes, Father's Day. That's right. Father's Day is Sunday. The members of Mount Vernon Missionary Baptist Church, Midnight, Mississippi, invite you to their pastor and First Lady Burl and Betty Holmes' 20th year anniversary, 10 a.m. on June 28, 2026. That's the fourth Sunday, as we say in the Delta. For the guest speaker will be Reverend Herman Gowdy and his church, the Macedonia Baptist Church of Belzona, Mississippi. 20 years. Pastor Holmes, Humphreys County High School Mega Reunion, June 19th through the 21st, Friday, June 19th. Registration starts at 7 p.m. till 12 a.m. Humphreys County High School Gymnasium. They're going to have DJ jam sessions, karaoke, line dancing, mechanical bull riding. That's what I want to see. And group games on Saturday, June 20th. Excuse me. June 20th, there's going to be morning walk high school parking lot starting at 7 a.m. And the Mega Reunion Parade will start at 10 a.m. And then they will have reunion photographs immediately following the parade at 11:30 a.m. If you're tired and you've been in a parade and you took your photos, now it's time to chow down. And they're going to start 11:30 till 4 p.m. at the Otter Green Cafeteria. And on Saturday night, it's party, y'all. On Saturday night, party 8 p.m. till 1 a.m. at the O.M. McNeil Gymnasium. 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And on Sunday, there's Farewell Day celebration. They're going to close out event and an entertainment at the Soul City Bistro, 3 p.m. until. So that until means until this party is over. Downtown Belzona. An evening of hope, giving, and gratitude gala taking place Saturday, June 20th, 2026, 6 p.m. at the National Guard Armory, 15 Terminal Road, Indianola, an all-white semi-formal attire, unforgettable evening of hope, giving, and gratitude, benefiting the Sunflower County Transitional Center for the Homeless. You can get your tickets at TicketLeak, or you can contact 877-0303. Evans Chapel United Methodist Church invite you to their farewell appreciation for their pastor, Reverend Christopher Carpenter. He is, as he prepares to leave Evans Chapel to move to his next assignment. Please come and share with us as we celebrate his commitment and devoted service to Evans Chapel United Methodist Church. 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Weepy Mary invites you to their Men and Women's Day celebration Sunday, June 21st at 11 a.m. with the guest speaker, Pastor Andrea Allen Rush. The Delta Hummingbirds, 42 years, Mr. Jess and them been saying. With the guest speaker, Pastor Andrea Allen Rush. The Delta Hummingbirds, 42 years, Mr. Jess and them.

0: be inviting each one to his church June 22nd through the 24th, 7 p.m. nightly. On Monday night, Reverend Joseph Wilson Jr. will be the guest. On Tuesday, Reverend Andrea Allen Russ, guest speaker. And Wednesday, Reverend Joseph Wilson Sr. will be the guest speaker. Celebrating Christian Fellowship's Church of God in Christ anniversary, reflecting on where God had brought us from. Sunday, June 28, 2 p.m., where Pastor Elijah Walker is the pastor, and the guest speaker will be Pastor Lamar Moore and First Lady Vanessa Moore, 330 Church Avenue, Indianola, Mississippi. June is National Men's Health Awareness Month, where prostate, lung, and colorectal cancers are commonly diagnosed cancers in men. For more information, contact 205-975-0003. And the feeding program is continuing. The kickoff for the summer for the 4-H Club, starting to June 9th through the 11th, 2 to 4:30 p.m. at the Humphreys County Dairy Day on June 10th. June 18th, 3 to 5, they're going to have cookout workshop. And on June 26th, for ages 5 through 13, STEAM Day. And it's all happening at the Mississippi State Extension Service. And they have events going on in July, but we'll wait till time draws near for that information. And last but not least, Trailers and Lots for Sale, Bankhead Subdivision 247-1192.
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4: Don't make me laugh. I have birthdays I need to be doing right now.
0: It's Friday.
4: Oh, okay. Good morning, everyone. And we're getting ready now for the birthdays on June 10th. 2026. WELZ, good morning.
5: Good morning. How y'all doing?
4: Fine. How are you?
5: I ain't get the weather. What you say? What are they going to look like today?
4: It's going to be hot.
5: It's going to be hot.
4: 93 degrees for a high. A lot of sunshine. So make sure you have some shade blockers on. Make sure you put your screen stuff on. You know what they call it? With the SPF.
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5: Well, how are you going to get today?
4: I just told you, 93 degrees, the real feel is going to be about 110.
5: Oh, 110.
4: No, 103, okay. I'm sorry, 103.
5: Okay, well, since I'm on the phone, what y'all say they're having on the highway?
4: Nothing.
5: They having nothing?
4: No, they're not passing out any produce today.
5: Oh, okay.
4: No problems today.
5: Since I'm on here, I'm going to say happy birthday to who all having a birthday anniversary. Coming from Edna and the Chapman family, and you and y'all family be blessed on this day. Everybody just be safe out there. I love you all. Who all lost a loved one, my prayer, my love still go out to them. So y'all be safe on y'all job, wherever y'all go. And I love you and y'all family.
4: And we love you too, but that ain't why you called. You called because you wanted to make sure you wasn't missing nothing free.
0: Hey, you can go get your car now.
5: Then y'all tell him come in out of that street, Reverend. That he got next to my son. My son didn't even go back out. y'all gonna let that he kill y'all. I ain't bringing all the alcohol and stuff. he came in.

0: But yeah, the song did something to him yesterday. I said, hey, what you get? Stay out the heat. I'd rather be what?
1: They need to get used to it. We stayed in the heat.
2: Yes,
0: yeah,
2: we did.
0: We chopped cotton. We chopped cotton.
1: Cotton in tonight. The heat.
2: Had to go outside.
0: Yeah, we chopped cotton. They mowing on up to dog for 25 cents all day long.
2: Then go to the house and still hot.
0: But like I said, I'd rather be working and in the heat all day. I'd rather be somewhere with me a job, making me a dollar bill.
2: Yeah.
0: And now you going to act, all y'all hanging out here in the street, you going to act one of them for 75 cents. I need 75 cents myself.
1: Got a water.
0: Y'all be blessed. I love y'all.
2: You can go get your car out of line now, Ms. Edna. Bye. Carl lying already. We love you, Miss Ed.
1: But free, yeah.
2: Yeah.
1: Okay, look. We welcome your call, 247-1744-WELZ. Good morning.
3: Good morning, my
2: jewel. Oh, turn it down.
1: Miss Margaret Lee got
2: down.
1: A radio.
2: She got a radio.
1: She got a radio.
2: Oh, my God. Yeah. Turn it down, Miss Ed. Margaret, turn. There you go. Okay, you have a radio. We were talking about her this morning. Talk to
3: I
2: her.
3: I told her, Michelle, my friend, as a friend of her friend, she got me a radio.
2: Oh Lord, I guess they waiting for you to talk to, huh?
3: Yes, I talk to y'all here, dog.
1: They know you sick when you don't have a radio. They know that you are sick when you don't have a radio.
3: Yes, Lord, I will.
2: Turn it down, Miss Margaret. It's too loud. Turn it down. We can't hear you.
3: I'm outside now. You got me.
2: Okay, now that's better. Ooh, happy radio day. Happy radio day. We're so glad. We were talking about you this morning, for real. I said, Lord.
3: For real?
2: Yes. We miss you.
3: I miss y'all, too.
2: All right. Talk to us.
3: I'd like to wish everybody's birthday and wedding anniversary. And my husband got birthday on the 24th of this month. He'd be 70 years old.
2: Who?
3: My husband.
2: Your husband? Oh, okay.
1: He'd be how old?
3: 70 years old.
1: 70. Okay.
2: So you got the radio so you can make sure you can shout out to him, right? Okay. We
3: yes,
2: got
3: ma'am. It.
1: Now she getting an early start on it, too.
3: And my son has a birthday Monday. On Monday.
2: Okay.
3: Uh-huh. Brian Lee.
2: All right. Brian Lee.
1: Uh-huh. Okay.
2: Hello, Miss.
1: All right. Well, we sure thank you, ma'am, and you just have a good day, all right? And
3: we're
1: glad you have your ears on.
3: Okay, thank y'all.
1: All right. Daryl Williams with the birthday today. Happy birthday, Daryl. Coming from Rosa Williams, from Peggy and Penny, baby sister, from the Williams family. I also have a Dee Dee Williams. Now, Dee Dee might be Daryl. I don't know. Rosa Williams, you'll let me know.
2: Yes, yeah, she will.
1: If Dee Dee and Daryl are the same person. WELZ, good morning.
4: Good morning.
5: Good morning, Reverend Allen.
1: Good morning. How are you?
4: Good morning.
5: I'm blessed and highly favored.
1: Good.
5: I'm calling on the behalf of my granddaughter, Karnisha Love. She just turned 19 years old today.
2: Could you turn the radio down just a little?
5: I don't have a radio.
1: There's something. Echo. Something is echoing
2: echo.
1: In the back.
5: Okay, but today she's turned 19 years old.
1: That's is this Connie?
5: Granddaughter. Yes, it is.
1: Hi, Connie.
5: Hi, how you
2: Connie
5: doing?
2: Connie Taylor.
1: Oh, fine. Yeah.
2: Connie Taylor. Connie Taylor. Hey, Connie.
5: Around the corner from you, baby.
2: Of course. And that's bad. I haven't saw you in a year or so. You doing okay?
5: I'm better.
2: Okay, go back to husband now.
1: Okay. so your baby, your that's your daughter or your grand?
5: My granddaughter.
1: Karnisha is 19.
5: Yeah,
1: okay.
5: She's 19.
2: Okay, wow.
1: And you sound like you're excited about it.
5: Yeah, it doesn't seem... I am, baby. I am. Oh. She are blessed. I am.
1: Okay. Well, good. That sounds good to me.
5: Yes, I am. She makes me proud.
1: She make you proud. Okay. Well, that is wonderful. That is a tribute, okay?
5: Look, she's 19 years old, and she's still by herself.
2: All right. Hey.
1: Okay.
5: You got the point? No babies, no. She's by herself. She's 19.
2: You must have talked to her a whole bunch of times.
5: I talk to her every day.
2: All right.
1: All right. Well, she need to talk. Yep. She need to talk to some of the other teenagers. Amen. Then.
5: That's what I said. She's a teenager. Now she got a sister coming right behind her, 16, and she's the same way, 11th grade.
1: Okay.
5: I just wanted to thank God for being blessed and highly favored with those
2: grandkids. And that's something to say. Okay. That is honorable to say. You say that more people and more parents need to hear that. Talk to these children. Pastor Allen says this all the time. Need to talk to these children. The truth. The boys.
5: It's so much out here. It's so that's much going on. Yeah. Just walking, you're getting hurt.
2: Yeah.
1: Uh-huh.
2: Yeah.
5: So yes, I try to talk to her.
1: Okay. Right. Well, I'm glad you do, baby. Okay. Keep it up, okay?
2: All right.
1: All right. Bye, thank you.
2: Bye-bye. Bye-bye.
1: Happy birthday is going out to Brenda Turner. Brenda Turner with the birthday from Calvin, from Lorraine Scott. Johnny Boy Blue Billingsley with the birthday in remembrance. Happy birthday to Boy Blue. Happy birthday to Boy Blue on today from Gloria, Keisha, Diane, Lulu, from John and Loretta, from all of your brothers, your sisters, your grands, nieces and nephews. Johnny Boy Blue Billingsley. Happy birthday is going out to Trendarius Bias. Happy birthday to you from the Bias and the Howard family. Miss Joyce Ann Baker with the birthday. Happy birthday, Joyce Ann, from Lorraine, from Stephanie, from James, Steve. Happy birthday, Joyce Ann Baker. Willie and Mary Wade with an anniversary today. Happy anniversary, guys, from Norman Wade, Senior and Junior, from Shaquita, from Cynthia, Olivia, from all of your children, nieces and nephews, happy anniversary, Willie and Mary Wade. Jankiria Dixon, John Shakiria Dixon, 22 today. Happy birthday to you from Lola Byers, from Annette, Janisha, Javon, from Cleet. Larry Pitchford with the birthday in remembrance, from Anjanette Grayson, from Marshall Zelda. And I have a D.D. William down. Happy birthday to D.D. William from Rosie William. Ray Sean Stevenson. Happy birthday to Ray Sean Stevenson from Lily, Hattie, Wilford, Tawana, Rose, from the Stevenson family. Randolph Brock with a birthday. Ed Remember. Now, he's the real tree man.
2: Is he?
1: He was the real tree man.
2: He was the tree
1: Randolph Brock. Randolph Brock. Yeah.
2: Oh, yeah. Oh, he for real.
1: Yeah.
2: Okay.
1: Happy birthday remembrance to you from Brandarius, from Kim. Mm-hmm. Murray Nicholson with the birthday. Happy birthday, Murray Nicholson, from Rose Caesar. Miss Tressy Elze. Happy birthday to Tressy today. 63 years young.
2: Okay.
1: Happy birthday to that beautiful lady, from your mom, from your children, from your brothers and sisters, Tressy Elsie. Happy birthday to you. Trennis William there in Yazoo City with the birthday. Happy birthday to you from Tara, from your son, from your in-laws, from all your grands, from Virgie Hayes. Happy birthday to Trennis William. Cedric Jefferson with the birthday. Happy birthday to Cedric Jefferson from the Davis and the Jefferson family. Johnny and Ora Dodd with an anniversary. They were in my book yesterday, and they're back again today. I think Ora might know exactly what day it is. So happy anniversary, Johnny Dodd, in remembrance. Mm-hmm. Ella Mae Shanklin with a birthday in remembrance. Madea, in remembrance. Happy birthday to you from Nick, Larry, from Dennis, Mary Jo, from all of your children, your grands, from Mag, from Weeping Mary Baptist Church, Mama Ella Mae Shanklin, in remembrance. DeMarcus Jackson with the birthday. Happy birthday to DeMarcus Jackson from Curtis Bowman. Carnisha Love with the birthday. Happy 19th birthday to Carnisha Love from Connie Taylor, from Carolyn Billingsley. Linda Brown with the birthday. Happy 65th birthday to Linda Brown. Coming from Jasper Berry and from Miss Kay Griffin. These are all of the birthdays and anniversaries that are in my book. I welcome your calls during this time, 662-247-1744.
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1: All right. Look, Cherry.
2: Yes, sir. Yes.
1: You know, we all have a past.
2: Yes, of course.
1: We all have a past. You know, we all made choices that maybe weren't the best ones.
2: Okay.
1: None of us are completely innocent.
2: Please say that again.
1: But every day, we get a fresh start.
2: Every day. Oh, yeah. I'm clapping on that one.
1: We get a fresh start to be a better person today than we were on yesterday.
2: Oh, yeah. Every
1: I thank day. God for this opportunity to be a little bit better.
2: Yeah, me too.
1: I thank God for it. You know, a lot of people actually, in their worries, in their mess, died. In their mess.
2: In their mess, yes.
1: Died.
2: Mm.
1: Okay. But thank God he spared us.
2: Oh, yes.
1: That he did not take us in our mess.
2: Amen. And he gives us the ability to stand tall. I wake up every morning so happy. My mornings are the best because I can just look at God. He gave us another opportunity to be you, to be happy, to be safe. But it's left up to you to do it, right?
1: That's it.
2: It's left up to you to be happy. I don't want to do this. God woke you up for what? To do. To do. Whatever do is, do it. I like that, Pastor.
1: When I think about, you know, making the right choice and we're thinking about today, this also come to mind.
2: Mm-hmm.
1: Power and money are fruits of life.
2: Mm-hmm.
1: Power and money are fruits of life.
2: Mm.
1: But family and friends are roots of life.
2: True. That is true.
1: Fruits. We can manage without fruit. But we can never stand without our roots.
2: Roots. Fruits and roots.
1: Yeah. So, okay. All of our fruits are not good.
2: Okay. Yeah.
1: As long as we're rooted.
2: Yeah. Okay.
1: Long as we're rooted. That plant, that was a plant at my house. I forgot what they call hibiscus. I believe it's a hibiscus.
2: Mm-hmm.
1: But, my wife getting ready to throw it in the garbage.
2: Mm-hmm.
1: Getting ready to throw it and just sit out there and the weather done and it just completely dried up.
2: Mm-hmm.
1: Last year, I told her, don't throw it away. This thing looked like it's trying to come back to life.
2: Mm-hmm.
1: She didn't throw away. First year, nothing, absolutely nothing. It got a couple of leaves on it. Last year had one big bloom on it.
2: Wow, okay.
1: This year, this thing is gone. It has laid about four I mean, the blooms are big blooms. Big purple blooms.
2: Yeah, wow.
1: They laid off about four of them. You see the other buds that are growing.
2: Oh.
1: And we get ready to throw it away because we thought it was dead.
2: There you go. Like people do people.
1: Like people do people.
2: Yeah. Just throw them away. They ain't no good. Says who?
1: Yeah.
2: You?
1: Yeah, exactly.
2: That's
1: exactly.
2: Great. Fruits all and roots.
1: Fruits and roots.
2: Wow. That's great.
1: A lot of us did not bear good fruit.
2: Okay. Okay.
1: But we had to root. Okay. I think if I look at me, and y'all forgive me for telling the truth.
2: Okay, I'm going to write that down.
1: I was brought up in church.
2: Uh-huh.
1: When I graduated high school, I didn't want no part of church. I really didn't.
2: Me either, Pastor.
1: I went off to Alcorn. I said, oh boy, I don't have to go to church on Sunday.
2: Who said
1: this? Sang in the choir, and every Sunday the choir had to sing for morning church.
2: Mm-hmm, mm-hmm.
1: Oh, my goodness. 4 years of more going to church. I left there, went in the military, and for about a month, I didn't go to church.
2: Uh-huh.
1: And one day, the chaplain sent for me. I wonder what the chaplain want with me.
2: Uh-huh.
1: The chaplain come back and said, well, we spent a good morning from 9 o'clock in the morning till about 11 o'clock.
2: Mm-hmm.
1: And I finally told the chairman, I said, sir, I'm not interested in being your musician. He said, but you're the only one on the base that's qualified. I said, I don't care. I don't want it. He said, but why? I said, I want no part of church. Been in church all my life. I don't want any part of church.
2: Uh-huh.
1: All the way up to about 1 o'clock.
2: Mm-hmm.
1: I'm hungry now. I said, sir, a long story short, the only way you're going to get me to do this is that you got to give me a lawful order, because otherwise I'm not going to do it. He said, well, congratulations.
2: Listen, you're in the new minister.
1: Back in church again.
2: There your roots.
1: But see, the roots. The roots.
2: Yeah.
1: When I gotten out of the military for about a year or two,
2: mm-hmm.
1: Well, I started going to church, but then I just pulled away from it. For about 4 or 5 years,
2: mm-hmm.
1: I didn't go to church.
2: Mm-hmm.
1: I was a sinner. I'm the worst kind in the world.
2: I love it when people are honest like that.
1: Yeah, honest.
2: Honest, yeah.
1: They weren't no part of church.
2: Yeah.
1: My wife was going to church, and but I didn't want any part of it.
2: Mm-hmm.
1: And one day something happened.
2: Mm. Ding, ding, ding, ding, ding. A bell goes off. A bell goes off.
1: Ding. I went for some kind of program. I was invited for some kind of a program. And when I got there, the preacher preaching, and it looked like everything he said just hit me.
2: Mm.
1: I tried to sit still, and I couldn't sit still. Next time I know, I'd have stood up. Now I'm ashamed I have stood up. Now I tried to sit back down. As soon as I sat back down, jumped back up again. It was just something. But what had happened, the root
2: mm-hmm.
1: were established.
2: Okay.
1: And when I think about our children today,
2: mm-hmm.
1: they don't have good roots because they were not brought up right. in church.
2: Mm-hmm.
1: The parents have gotten away from mm-hmm. church.
2: Yeah.
1: So their children are not rooted mm-hmm. in church.
2: Right, that's true.
1: So now, can you imagine taking a weed out of a field?
2: Mm-hmm.
1: It's a weed. Then bringing it home, putting it in a pot.
2: Mm-hmm.
1: And then try to make this weed turn into a beautiful flower.
2: Mm. Oh, yeah. And you thought it was dead.
1: You thought it was dead.
2: We're going to throw it away.
1: Uh-huh. So, yeah.
2: We're going to throw it away.
1: Now I think what I'm, not the weed not turning to a, I'm talking about the weed
2: okay.
1: itself.
2: Yeah, okay.
1: Turning
2: okay.
1: into a transformation.
2: Mm-hmm. Right.
1: It was a weed in the field. You put it in a pot, mm-hmm. it transformed into a beautiful plant. And that's the way.
2: Mm-hmm.
1: It's hard to do.
2: Yes.
1: It's not impossible for God to do it.
2: Mm-hmm.
1: So we're there challenging people. Let us get back in church.
2: Amen. Mm-hmm.
1: Let us give our children a root, a foundation in the church.
2: Right.
1: And I'm going to tell you something. Every Sunday, what I do is recognize my children.
2: Mm-hmm.
1: I'm not talking about my grandchildren, my church children.
2: Okay.
1: I recognize them. I call each one of them by their names.
2: Mm-hmm.
1: Okay. Because I want them to know how valuable I appreciate them. We're rooting them in. When they feel like they are part of it, they'll grow up rooted in it. Mm-hmm. So I make it my business to do that every Sunday.
2: Mm-hmm. Okay. And that's a great thing because, again, fruits and roots. The roots will never go away. They're going to always be planted. And sooner or later, even in the storms, even in the weather, like we were talking about the plant, it still will survive.
1: It'll survive.
2: It will survive.
1: Yes, so we believe it. If you are ever rooted, you may go through a barren faith, but the root is not dead.
2: Right.
1: Hang on in there.
2: Hang on in there. It's coming.
1: Time, crisis, things are going to change you. Our problem when we tell our children you don't have to go to church. And you know, a lot of parents say, I'll go to church. Look, I don't want to be bothered with them today.
2: So they leave them home.
1: They leave them at
2: home. We never had that choice.
1: We didn't have a choice.
2: If they went, we went.
1: Uh-huh.
2: And there was no question about that.
1: Exactly.
2: Yes,
1: right. And my parents in church every Sunday. We had a blended house.
2: Uh-huh. A blended?
1: Blended. Mom and Dad belonged to Zion Rock.
2: Uh-huh.
1: They had Charles and Jackie members at Zion Rock.
2: Uh-huh.
1: Me and Jackie were members of Goodwill.
2: Oh, my. So.
1: But every Sunday we had to be in church.
2: So
1: we sang in the choir Zion Rock. We sang in the choir Goodwill.
2: Uh-huh.
1: Every Sunday in church. And then you couldn't do nothing because they had BYPU in the evening.
2: Oh, yeah, of course. Like us.
1: Back in those days, churches had a bunch of children. Mm-hmm. They had plays for Easter, plays for Christmas, plays for everything. They always had the children involved.
2: In the church, exactly.
1: And we couldn't get out and play with our playmate if we didn't go to BYPU.
2: Hey, that's right. And you couldn't play because you kept your church clothes on because you were going back to the church.
1: You were better
2: I did the same thing. When I got away from home, I'm like, I bet you I ain't going to church. And I didn't. And I think that's when the devil got hold. But
1: of course.
2: The roots. Why you could.
1: But the roots.
2: You are good. You are good. You are good.
1: Okay.
2: And we're telling stories. And what's your story? Don't you remember your roots? Your fruits?
1: Uh-huh.
2: That's something to tell.
1: It is.
2: And very proud. And every day, my roots get bigger.
1: What Jesus said in John 15, the tree is known by the fruit it bears.
2: Again, fruits and roots.
1: Uh-huh. Wow. So the root, and think about that. Remember the tree that Jesus cursed?
2: Mm-hmm.
1: It had a good root.
2: Mm-hmm.
1: Had bushy leaves, but it did not bear fruit.
2: So you got to do something with
1: the
2: fruit.
1: You got to do something. Yeah, Jesus cursed that tree and it died.
2: So if you don't bear no fruit, what do? You die.
1: Cursed?
2: Well, this has been a happy time. What is your story? And we thank God that he gives all of us the opportunity. And these are just stories that will, even for our young people, if they're listening, learn this. Uh-huh. Know that even though what decisions you make, will make their roots stronger.
1: Stronger, yeah.
2: Or they'll die.
1: Your roots will die because we have our plants.
2: Yeah, yeah.
1: Excuse me. Mm-hmm. Chunk them away.
2: Chunk them away.
1: Chunk them away.
2: Don't get chunked away.
1: Don't chunk them away.
2: I'm going to play this song real quick. It says, I've got something to make me feel all right. I've got something that will make us stronger.
1: All right.
2: Good morning.

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Boy, it is one hot, beautiful, anointed morning. I like what Pastor said. He says, there are fresh anointing. He wakes us up every day with greatness, with love, with more joy, more intentions, more life, more smile. Whoa, boy. We got it going on. Thank you, Pastor. You put that in my spirit. And I kind of woke up with it this morning myself. God is so good. Oh, he's so good. Because I got something. And he gives it to me every day. We're going to continue with more good gospel music as we await your calls. Talk to us this morning. It's a beautiful day to just say good morning.

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It is 8:26 on this Wednesday. It's hump day. Yeah. I knew I felt kind of slack on this side and ready to move on that side. I'm stuck in the middle of past, but I'm just going to live in the day. It's so beautiful outside and hot. It's just going to be simply hot. The temperature outside right now is already at the 80 degree mark, right at 80. 80, 79, right at 80. Probably 80 in some places. High today of 93 degrees. There's going to be areas of patchy fog early. And then for the rest of the day, it's sunny. Winds will be south-southwest, 10 to 15 miles per hour. Low tonight of 74 degrees. Clear skies. Winds will be 5 to 10 miles per hour. And on tomorrow, the rest of the week, it's going to be hot. 94 on Thursday. Friday, cool it down a couple of degrees. 90 degrees. Going back up on Saturday, 93. And on Sunday, high of 88. So you don't have to be too super hot to say, no, I'm not going to church. It's too hot. Well, it's going to cool off on Sunday. How about that? So now you can don't have an excuse not to go to church on Sunday. We're going to keep it moving. I am Sherry Williams here along with Pastor Maurice Allen. And don't let us do all the talking from 8 o'clock to 10 o'clock. It's your time to bring your messages or humor or stories or testimonies. Talk about it. It will help someone. I hear many, many, many stories that help myself. How about you? So share your thoughts. Got something good you want to tell? Give us a call at 662-247-1744.

0: WELZ, good morning.
1: Good morning, sir.
0: Good morning, Mr. Harrison Milton. How are you this morning? Nobody know Harrison Milton. Mr. Rock.
1: Rock, there you go. Harrison Rock Milton. Yes, sir. I'm a blessed man this morning, Reverend.
0: Okay.
1: I'm a walking testimony.
0: All right.
1: I've been battling colon cancer since March of 2017. That's been over 9 years.
0: Colon
1: yesterday,
0: cancer.
1: I beat Big Bad Cancer yesterday, and I'm completely healed, and I'm through with all my treatments.
0: Oh,
1: and I thank the Lord
0: goodness.
1: For it.
0: So you got to ring the bell.
1: They didn't have the bell. They gave me the certificate. I rang my own bell.
0: You rang your own bell?
1: Yes, sir. Listen, we ain't got the bell, but we got the certificate. I said, I rang my own bell.
0: Yes, sir. Well, you ring.
1: I rejoice.
0: We ringing your bell with you right now.
1: Man, I appreciate you, brother.
0: I never knew you were going through that.
1: A lot of people didn't.
0: Okay.
1: Because I never stopped. I never stopped what I was doing, brother.
0: You never let it get me down. You and God had that thing worked out already.
1: Yes, indeed. I had faith in him from day one when I got diagnosed. I had faith in him.
0: Well, to God be the glory, my friend. I thank God
1: sir.
0: For that. And that is a testimony.
1: Yes, sir. Yes, sir. I appreciate you, Reverend.
0: The old song said, no test, no money.
1: There you go.
0: Thank God for your test. Now you have a testimony.
1: Yes, sir. Thank you, sir.
0: God bless
1: thank
0: you, my
1: sir.
0: Friend. I wanted you to tell the rest of them that I had heard it.
1: Yes. That should encourage more people, Reverend. That God is still able. He's still a miracle-working God. He always will be.
0: And he always will be.
1: And I'm a living testimony.
0: One thing you said, though, you had faith, you believed it from the beginning.
1: Sir. I never got down from the time I got diagnosed. I never had no doubt or real.
0: Yeah, you never stopped working.
1: I ain't never stopped doing everything I was doing. Fishing when I get a chance and working to take care of my family. The Lord enabled me to continue to do it. Yes, sir.
0: Well, God bless you, man. And stay alive in that testimony, okay?
1: Yes, sir. I will.
0: Tell it everywhere you go. Everybody need to be encouraged with that
1: word. Sir. Yes,
0: God
1: sir.
0: God bless
1: I appreciate
0: you, man. All right. I appreciate you. All right, bro.
1: Yes, sir. Bye. All right. Okay, bye-bye.
0: Hallelujah. What a testimony. Cancer free. I know a number of people that have gone there, but then I've known others that did not have the same result. We praise God for that report.

0: Good morning, Ms. Watkins. How are you?
1: Good morning, Sister Sharon. I am well.
0: Good.
2: Hey, Ms. Regina.
1: Hello, Pastor Allen. How you doing?
2: I'm well.
0: She was waiting for
2: today?
0: Your voice.
2: She was waiting on me.
0: She was waiting on you.
1: She's waiting on you.
0: I just listen, Regina. He does all the work.
1: Oh, my.
2: So how are you this morning, Miss Regina Boykin?
1: Well, I am well. Moving slow, but well.
2: Well, look, you know what? I just got on the phone with a guy with a testimony. And the testimony is he's been dealing with colon cancer since 2017. And yesterday he got the report that he is cancer-free. I'm still glowing.
0: That is a wonderful report. That is so beautiful. I must have stepped out and didn't hear that story. Okay. I'm sorry, Ms. Regina.
1: Beautiful.
0: Okay.
1: It's a beautiful testimony. And it just correlates with June being Men's Health Month, of course.
0: Mm-hmm.
1: It's really promoting men to. I think that one of the things is don't be, it says, oh my goodness, I went blank. It says being, never mind, let me let that one go before I have to go online. But just said that men breaking the stigma that men has about speaking out about their health is not being weak. And then there's another one that says, don't be afraid to know. But a lot of times, and not just men, but a lot of people think not knowing is better than knowing.
2: No, it is not. No, it is not.
1: Mm. We know that's not true. But I guess our Tuesday trivial, Take Charge of Your Health trivial questions now, our Wednesday, Wellness Wednesday trivial question for this summer. And so the trivia question goes, it says, name three of five screenings that men should get in their regular checkup. Name three of five tests that men should get in their regular checkup, especially if they're over 40.
2: Okay.
1: So if they can get three out of five,
2: they're
1: that
2: doing
1: will
2: good.
1: Be great.
2: Okay.
1: And I will send that to you right away.
2: All right. Well, we'll be waiting on them. We'll put the word out there, okay?
1: Okay. You guys be blessed.
2: If they're over 40, right?
1: Some say 50, some say 40, but most ones I saw said 40. If they're over 40, it's just a screen most men should be getting.
2: Okay.
1: Let's go to their doctor.
2: All right. Well, I'll be waiting on your question. And in the meantime, I'll be waiting on your answer. I got your question already, so. Okay.
1: Okay. Today at 4-H, we got kids in the kitchen from 2:30 to 4:30 for ages 8 to 13.
2: 8 to 13, kids in the kitchen. Do they have to bring their own supplies?
1: No. Their parents have to come in and sign them in.
2: Okay.
1: So, no. And then next week, we're going to have a 4-H cookout workshop. And that's just me showing them how to set that contest up.
2: Okay.
1: That's going to be June 18th, I think, at 4 to 6 at the extension office. So if the kids like to cook out or like to learn how, that's a great they have to be 8 to 13 for that as well. Well, 8 to 18 for that.
2: Okay.
1: Jerome, I'll be looking for Jerome to come.
2: Okay.
1: Okay, you guys be blessed. Have a great day.
2: And you as well. Don't forget to submit my answer.
1: I'm sitting in it right now.
2: Okay. All right.
0: Thank you. And thank you for those programs. We've got a flyer here with all the kickoff summer things. Y'all, you are a busy woman this time of year, huh?
1: Well, God is good.
0: Okay, great.
2: Look.
1: Y'all take care.
2: I think she's faking a lot of it.
0: Oh, she hung up. But say it. She's listening. Is she faking it, Pastor?
2: No, she's a sweetheart.
0: Yes,
2: she is a sweetheart.
0: She is so. Really. She works hard for that 4-H and been doing it
2: she
0: for
2: does.
0: A number of years.
2: Uh-huh.
0: She's been doing that for a while.
2: And 4-H is a lot like the Boys and the Girls Club.
0: It is.
2: And church.
0: It is.
2: The children are MIA.
0: Mm-hmm. I remember going to school when we were going to school and they said 4-H Club, that was a children's program.
2: Yes.
0: That they will teach you about animals and farming and all that kind of stuff.
2: It still does the same thing.
0: Right. Yeah. Yeah.
2: Home, health, heart.
0: Yeah.
2: Home, health, heart.
0: Mm-hmm.
2: And there's another one.
0: I don't know.
2: Okay. Don't let her know I forgot.
0: She probably listened. But those are interesting programs that have sustained evil shoes. I got out of school 60 years ago. It's been a
2: home,
0: long time.
2: Health, and heart.
0: Say it again?
2: Those are four. Home, health, and heart.
0: Heart, okay.
2: The four
0: H's. I never knew. I thought it was just a symbol.
2: Nuh-uh.
0: It represents home, represented,
2: yes.
0: Health, heart, hand.
2: Uh-huh.
0: Okay. And
2: they have a motto to that. It's been so long since I said it,
0: mm-hmm.
2: But they have the motto for it. I promise to keep my heart something, to keep my head busy, to do, you know, thus
0: mm-hmm.
2: and so.
0: Mm-hmm. Mm-hmm. Mm-hmm. I have a flyer here that says 4-H. I'm trying to cheat and see if
2: it's on there.
0: I don't know if it's on
2: there.
0: No,
2: it's not on that. Uh-huh.
0: It's not on this one. But we'll pull it up those are clubs that are exclusively made for children to learn about life. I remember the rodeo thing that they have, that you do in February. Oh God, about the animals and the halls and all that. I don't know what that program.
2: Oh yeah, here we go. Okay, I pledge my head to clearer thinking, my heart to greater loyalty, my hands to larger service, my health to better living for my club, my community, my country, and my world.
0: Wow, that's cool.
2: Uh-huh.
0: And that's something that base your life on. To learn how to take care of yourself, your country. We are accountable for a lot of things.
2: Sure.
0: I mean, is that true?
2: And we fall short.
0: Yeah. Okay.
2: And we fall short.
0: I don't know anything basically hardcore, but I know that, well, I got a pastor can answer. God holds us accountable for not just ourselves, but for everything.
2: Everything.
0: The
2: community at large. Everything, the animal, the livestock,
0: animals,
2: the land,
0: everything.
2: Our first punishment was the land.
0: Okay.
2: Till the land.
0: Okay.
2: That was our first punishment.
0: Okay.
2: After we sinned, Adam, that's your job.
0: Mm-hmm.
2: Till the land.
0: Mm-hmm.
2: So everything in the land falls, you know, the animal life, the plant life, human life,
0: mm-hmm.
2: all of that is left into the control of men to be in charge of.
0: Wow.
2: So.
0: And we don't do it.
2: So we dropped the ball.
0: Yeah, we dropped the ball on a lot of things. And then we wonder what the problem is. Let's think about it.
2: Okay? Yeah.
0: All right.
2: The problem is sin.
0: Yeah.
2: S-I-N. Get your Bibles ready. Our scripture verse is going to be coming from Psalm 25:4. Mm-hmm. So you can get your Bibles ready about the 9 o'clock hour, Miss Sherry.
0: All right. All right.
2: Oh. Rosetta. I teed it up there. Rosetta Williams, 1 o'clock hour, Miss Sherry.
0: All right. All right.
2: Rosetta. I teed it up there. Rosemary

0: Okay, Rosetta. God, you said.
1: And I'm going to send it out to Rosetta, and I'm going to send it out to Harrison Rock Milton.
0: Okay, great, great, great. God's got your back. I got yours, too, and she got mine. Yesterday, I wasn't here. She made a message. Are you okay? If I'm not here, she'll say, I'm okay. And then she fussed at me.

0: I'm sending this, and now she can dance too, y'all. So get to dance on, Rosetta, while you're listening. God's got your back, and you'll be back too. Houston, let her
1: she's
0: go.
1: She's coming back.
0: She's coming back. God's got your back, and she's coming back. She gonna get me.

0: Miss Rosetta Williams, God's got your back. And I'm saying it out. I'm going to make it go to the Williams family. Catherine, Elois. She'll probably call back different names we call. She'll have pictures of them, and we'll talk to her, too.
1: So, Elois sent me my picture.
0: Did she? That's yes, right, she did. She not only do she talk about them, she got the pictures with them. I love that family, and we love each other. So that goes out to an entire Williams family. Bye, Rosetta. Have a great day.

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8: 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Are you ready? 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
9: Good morning, Sister Sherry. Good morning to our radio listening audience. To those on the World Wide Web, we do appreciate you for tuning in. The word of God is coming from Psalm number 25 and verse 4. And the Bible says, "Show me your ways, Lord. Teach me your path." Two directives. Show me your ways. Teach me your path. Brothers and sisters, as we look at this particular verse, this verse is David's heartfelt prayer for divine guidance, written by King David during a time of great distress in his life. It reflects a humble posture where the psalmist recognizes that God's wisdom is far superior to human understanding. You know, as we look at this verse, it shifts the focus from asking for earthly deliverance to asking for character transformation. You know, character transformation. Oftentimes we conform to the world when we should be transformed by the renewing of our minds. This verse highlights the necessity of divine intervention in order to live life that pleases God, acknowledging our need for an instructor to go before us and to guide our footsteps. The steps of a good man are ordered by the Lord. As we look at this verse, show me your way. David is asking to see things from God's perspective rather than relying on his own instinct. Now, remember, David was a man after God's own heart. David made some right choices in life, but he had some bad decisions as well. Just like you and I, we do the right thing often, but occasionally we mess up. David was saying, look, get me out of the equation. Teach me, show me your way. Then Teach me how to walk under your navigation system. David said, I have a teachable spirit, God. I want you to teach me. I've been doing things a lot on my own, but I want you to teach me your spirit. I have a teacher spirit. Teach me your ways. It's not just about gaining head knowledge, but it's about learning how to live in practical, everyday obedience to the commandments of God, to the will of God, to the ways of God. This shows active dependence, not on self, but reliance on God. The word teach implies a willingness to be molded in means, in ways, both moral and ethical. So this verse, it shifts from me to God's way in me, having a God's way with me. I got myself in a lot of things, but teach me, show me your way, and teach me your path. Let your navigation plan lead me, for if I allow your navigation system to lead me, I won't stray. Brothers and sisters, as we look at this verse, show me your ways, Lord. Teach me your path. You know, life is a series of choices. Life is a winding path filled with twists and turns. Now, today, maybe you're facing a decision that weighs heavy on your heart. Or perhaps it's just a quiet whisper of, what now? And that what now is keeping you awake at night. Yeah. In these moments of uncertainty, David's prayer in Psalm 25 and 4 becomes our own. Show me your ways, Lord. Teach me your path. Look, on my own, I've been messing up. On my own, I've been going awry. On my own, I've been leading me astray. Show me your way. Teach me your path. Order my step through your word. This isn't just a prayer for major life decision. It's an invitation to walk with God in every way. When we pray these words, we acknowledge that his wisdom far surpasses our own. We're choosing to trust the one who sees the path from beginning to the end. Now, the beautiful truth of this is that God's path aren't just directions. No. They are invitation into a deeper relationship with him. God wants you to know his nature. He wants you to know his character. He wants you to know all of his attributes. Every step becomes an opportunity to know his heart, to experience his faithfulness, to discover his perfect love. Though his ways may seem mysterious, remember this, they always lead to life in all its fullness. Teach me your way, O Lord. Our step become less about control and more about trust. Less about our plans and more about God's purpose for us. So today, brothers and sisters, whatever crossroad you're facing, remember, you don't have to figure it out by yourselves. God is not just pointing the way. He's walking with you every step of the journey. I'm just reminded of that footprint poem. And I won't go through it all, but the gist of it. As we walked, I saw two sets of footprints. God was walking with me. But then with trouble,
10: we've been building chainsaws for over 100 years. But now that century.
9: Lord, you left me. You left me when I really needed you. And God said, I did not lead you. Those were not your footprints. That was my footprints. I was carrying you. This verse. This, show me your ways, Lord. Teach me your path. The word of God for the people of God.

0: to God be the glory. Pastor Allen, gotta put it out here. We gotta talk a little while, y'all. Good morning.
1: I'm flying.
2: All right, good morning, Miss Regina Boykin have called in with the question. And the question is, name three of five tests that men over 40 should get.

0: should get. Now, I get them all.
1: Okay.
0: I know what they are.
1: Mm-hmm. Okay.
0: So, but what about you? The first caller to give me a call at 662-836. No, caller's here, 247-1744. And I'll give you the number to call Ms. Regina Boykin. Okay? So, caller's here at the radio station. If you can answer the question, name three of five tests that men over 40 should have performed. I'm going to say annually.
1: Okay. All right.

0: WLZ, good morning.
1: Good morning, Reverend Allen.
0: Good morning. How are you?
1: This is Bubba Hunter.
0: Hey, Miss Bubba Hunter.
1: And I'm going to try to answer this because I've been telling my nephew this for the longest.
0: Okay.
1: So I know two, but I'm going to put the other one in there and hope it be.
0: Right.
1: It's supposed to be colon, prostate, and blood pressure.
0: Okay. Yes, that's three of them. And you've been telling
1: your... I know those two because I've been begging my little nephew for the longest. He all close to 50 years old. And talk about he ain't invade his privacy.
2: Oh, Lord have mercy. Oh, my God. No, he didn't.
1: Yeah.
2: It's not going to be private when
0: tell
2: you're
0: him,
2: sick.
0: Yes. It is important, urgently important.
1: I be telling men him, I should be regular, telling him, but he's just hard-headed.
0: Let me tell you, men should regularly get a blood pressure screening, cholesterol panel, diabetes test, colorectal cancer screening, and prostate cancer screening. So those are the five that men over 40, you know, they tell you prostate at the age of 50, but we know better now. It should actually begin about 40, having these tests done.
1: I be telling them, but see, his mama with her head too. See, she went to go get checked, and she died with liver cancer.
0: Oh, my goodness.
2: Oh, my.
0: And a man with a history who have a history in their family of cancer should have these screenings beginning at age 35. If your father had one of them or your mother had one, you should get started screening.
1: Yeah, I'm a dad with throat cancer.
0: Wow. Mm-hmm. Okay.
1: My dad died with prostate cancer.
2: Mm-mm-mm.
1: Yeah, my brother died with a heart attack.
2: Oh, my. Go on and on.
0: So I have all of those checked annually.
2: Okay.
0: Yeah. Mm-hmm. Okay, look, all right. Well, thank you so very much.
1: All right.
0: What's your name?
2: Bobby Hunter.
0: Okay, let me give you a number to call, okay?
1: Okay.
0: You ready?
1: Yes.
0: That number is 662-836-6581. That's Miss Regina Boykin. I'll let her know that you had the correct answer.
1: Okay.
0: And call that number, okay? And she have a happiness for you.
1: Okay. Love y'all. Love listening
0: to
1: y'all.
0: You too,
1: y'all
0: Ms.
1: have
0: Bobby.
1: A blessed day.
2: Wait. And I've got, since she's on the line, she wrote me a note. She always sends me little notes, okay, to get them on my truck. And her song request, I got you right now, since she's on the line, is called, you'll listen to the song. He's Got the Power. I forgot the name of the song.
1: Yeah, okay.
2: I'm going to play this one just for you, okay, Bobby?
1: All right, then.
0: All right, thank you. Have a great day. Thank you for listening.
1: All right, you too.
0: All right, bye-bye.
2: Hold up your mind. Take the load off your mind. Ride the mighty glory. Listen to my story. Ride the mighty high. That's her request. Thank you, Bobby.

0: You know what? There's two requests that our awesome listeners have put out. Take the load off your mind, ride the mighty glory, and God's got my back. Boy, our listeners are hot. Ooh, and they got us clapping and patting all up in the place. And I thank each and every one of you for your request. From Houston to Belzona, we got it going on. Good morning. It is 9:22. And both of them, I love them so much. Miss Bobby always has a story to tell, and she'll tell it too. So we thanking her for, and she's the winner of the trivia question. So she's get double timed on today. All right, we're going to keep it moving. A hot day today, 93 degrees for high today. Just going to be hot, but it's summer.
1: And the real field is going to be about 104.
0: Now that's, I can't, as much as I love to be outside, I can't deal with that type of heat. That's just too hot. We have gotten so spoiled. Used to be, hey, when we did, and children, wasn't no air conditioning, just had fan in the windows. I wonder how we survived that.
1: Right,
0: Mosquitoes come
1: blowing hot air and blowing the fat mosquitoes in, you know.
0: Mosquitoes will come in and everybody trying to get under the fan, but you go to sleep like it. Okay, that was the norm. Now, fan in the window, are you kidding? So we are just so, God has blessed us so much. Now, that's what I say. It's just, we done went from the fields to air condition, to air conditioned jobs, everywhere you go. Woo, where's the air?
1: Well, and you know, reality, we have become acclimated. People say, oh, but it's hotter now than it was. No, it's not.
0: No, it's not. No, it's
1: we knew how to dress for it.
0: Yeah, exactly.
1: And we were prepared for the heat.
0: Exactly.
1: Now we have become acclimated to air conditioning.
0: Yeah, of course. Everybody.
1: And so it. Our resistance is down.
0: Yeah, exactly.
1: I snort and I didn't have sinus when I was a boy growing up in Belzona.
0: Mm-hmm, mm-hmm.
1: Moved back now, but because I've got acclimated to other way, now everything make my nose run, make my, I can't say I have air blowing on my head. I get envious when I see a bald-headed man and don't have a hat on.
0: Hat on, wow. So you got
1: it doesn't bother him.
0: Yeah.
1: I can't go outside without a hat on.
0: On your hat on your head, okay. Uh-huh. Well, we all have got it. I just keep saying that we are so tremendously blessed that we don't even acknowledge it. Or we do you not understand how wonderful we are? Other countries. Outside. In tents. Going to get water out of river banks. It's
1: we have it good.
0: We are so good.
1: We are soft. I oftentimes say that technology has weakened us.
0: Yeah.
1: The things we used to do, we can't do anymore.
0: Mm-hmm.
1: Our bodies are not adjusted for it because technology has weakened us.
0: Mm-hmm. Mm-hmm.
1: I was reading somewhere last night about when we had one television in the house only had three channels.
0: Okay.
1: You have one telephone hanging on the wall.
0: On the wall. Ooh,
1: that you had to twist and dial
0: all
1: it.
0: Right. Come on now.
1: Everybody watch. We didn't play in the house.
0: Did not play.
1: You came in the house only to sleep.
0: Sleep.
1: And to eat.
0: And you stayed outside.
1: But you stayed outside.
0: That's right.
1: It was hot then.
0: It was hot. I just don't remember even being that hot.
1: Well, because we were adjusted to it.
0: Yeah.
1: We didn't start realizing what heat was until we got cars with air conditioners.
0: Air conditioning. Now your car. And you used to always let the windows down.
1: It reminded me. that was a man years ago here in Belzona when they had the automobile dealerships. This man wanted to call it. He wanted to be better than everybody else. And he saw one guy was riding in the car with his windows up. And when he went over to talk to him, as hot as it was, He felt the cold air coming out. And this man had bought him a Cadillac. But his did not have air in it.
0: Okay.
1: They had to order the air conditioner for his car. So what he did, he rolled around with the windows up so folks would think he had air conditioning in his car.
0: Here. And burn it up.
1: We have become acclimated. We have been weakened.
0: Okay.
1: Mm-hmm. By technology.
0: Yeah, we have.
1: The advancements in technology.
0: Mm-hmm. And cars used to be, now air conditioning is standard in every car.
1: It's standard.
0: You could either have it or not have it.
1: I don't understand
0: why that was, hot as it was. But
1: So all cars come with, even at a Volkswagen, air cool engine.
0: Okay.
1: But it had air conditioning in it.
0: Okay, I had to put it in standard. In these cars. So and that's why I'm joyful and thankful, because God is, I always say, some kind of good to me. But we need to start battling for our lives and battling for each other and battling and praying for the whole world, because everybody's going through the stuff.
1: Yeah, everybody, that's right. Exactly.
0: It's a battle.
1: But we are just soft.
0: Yeah, yes, we are.
1: We have become soft. You know, things that we used to do,
0: mm-hmm.
1: we can't do them anymore.
0: Mm-hmm, mm-hmm.
1: And it's not because we are older,
0: mm-hmm, mm-hmm.
1: but it's because what we have become acclimated to
0: exactly.
1: doing.
0: Exactly.
1: So,
0: all right, let's get on the battlefield, y'all. Good morning.

song says, I lift my hands and worship in the presence. This song says, I lift my hands and worship. This song says, I lift my

Because anytime you sing about Jesus, how many of you know there's something about that name? There's something about that name. So I want you to listen to it, and let's let the Lord bless us in this song.

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Something happens. Something happens. Yeah. Reason why I know it is because something is happening right now. Something is happening right now. I feel it, y'all. I feel His presence.

0: Come on, praise him.
1: Oh, something happened when we call on Jesus.
2: Oh, yes.
1: What? That was Bishop Paul Martin.
2: Yes, it was.
1: Something happened when we call on the name of Jesus. Mm-hmm. You know, men, I just want to throw this out to our men. It is so urgently important. Men should regularly get blood pressure screenings, cholesterol panels, diabetes tests, colorectal cancer screenings.

0: prostate cancer or any form of cancer, you really should start getting screened about the age 35.
1: Okay.
0: About the age 35, I want to thank Ms. Bobby Hunter for having the answer, and her appeal went out to her nephew. 50 years old and have not had any tests done. You know, men, we are not invincible. We get sick. We get diseases.
1: Yeah.
0: We are not invincible. And it does not, tell my folks violating your privacy.
1: Privacy? Really?
0: You don't have privacy. You get laid up in a hospital or dead on the table.
1: And they're going to
0: strip you naked. Forgive me, Lord.
1: He said naked. It's going to be.
0: I didn't say naked. I said naked.
1: It's not funny, but you're going to be not so private if you don't get checked.
0: Exactly. You know? Get your test. Men, your health depends on your family.
1: Yeah.
0: Don't want you gone like that.
1: I'm telling you.
0: Your family wants you around. Get tested.
1: Yeah.
0: Okay, I had to get that in. Congratulations, Ms. Bobby Hunter, for having the right answer. And look, we have, us men, we wait until we're half dead before we go to the doctor. Unreal. Get checked, men. Please get checked.
1: Oh, Jesus. The pastor said, naked.
0: Naked.
1: And if you don't know what that means, I bet you do. Tell my private. Okay. Well, and then you're going to be saying, what is this? Okay. Uh-huh. Good morning.

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0: Here's your Belzona and Humphreys County weather update from WELZ, the Delta's groove. Mostly sunny for your Wednesday with a high of 94. Some wind out of the south-southwest at 5 to 10 miles per hour. Clear tonight with a low of 74. And tomorrow, abundant sunshine and hot with a high near 95. No rain in the forecast until the weekend. 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

0: 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And one thing we are is local, locally owned and operated. That's why we're on all over town. Does your business have us on? Let us know.
1: 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If you've been injured and need legal representation, call Mama Justice for a free consultation at 662-883-6262. The National Hurricane Center is monitoring an area in the southwest Gulf of America for possible development. According to meteorologists, a broad area of low pressure could form over the Bay of Campeche late this week. The good news is conditions aren't favorable for significant development. A strong wind shear will keep this from developing, and the low pressure should move inland over eastern Mexico late this week. However, lingering moisture could be drawn northward into the southeast region by next week. If that happens, it'll boost the chances of rain for South Mississippi.
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1: 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Fox's Jenny Casola has the details.
4: The Consumer Price Index rose last month. The 4.2% annual pace is the largest increase since April of 2023. Excluding food and energy, core CPI rose 2.9% for the year ending in May. Both numbers matched economists' forecasts. The monthly increases showed some improvement in inflation. The CPI rose 0.5% from April to May, and core CPI for the month was up 0.2%. The continued increases in inflation have traders betting the Federal Reserve will need to raise interest rates maybe by the end of the year.
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0: 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Mostly sunny for your Wednesday with a high of 94. Some wind out of the south-southwest at 5 to 10 miles per hour. Clear tonight with a low of 74. And tomorrow, abundant sunshine and hot with a high near 95. No rain in the forecast until the weekend. 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
0: Here's your Belzona and Humphreys County weather update from WELZ, The Delta's Groove. Mostly sunny for your Wednesday with a high of 94. Some wind out of the south-southwest at 5 to 10 miles per hour. Clear tonight with a low of 74. And tomorrow, abundant sunshine and hot with a high near 95. No rain in the forecast until the weekend. 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
1: I'm Kelly Bennett for SuperTalk Mississippi News. Former State Senator Philip Moran and his son, former Diamond Head City Councilman Alan Moran, are facing trial in Hancock County Circuit Court. Both men, along with co-defendants Ian Schexnader and Jeremy Billings, are charged with conspiracy and bribery of a witness. According to WLOX, all four are accused of offering Alan Moran's teenage stalking victim thousands of dollars to drop the charges, which were filed in December of 2024. Schexnader and Billings agreed to testify against the Morans in exchange for a guilty plea. Before the hearing began on Tuesday, one potential juror was dismissed, Philip Moran's wife, Sheila. For more Mississippi news, find us online at supertalk.fm.
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1: One of two men arrested for a murder in Vicksburg has been released. According to the Vicksburg Daily News, the court determined there wasn't enough evidence to continue holding Quentin Wilson, who was arrested for the fatal shooting of Jalen Walker in February. Walker was discovered deceased inside his vehicle along Highway 61 South. Wilson and co-defendant Arkevian Stamps were arrested in Indiana a few weeks after the murder and extradited to Mississippi. Gulfport police are looking for a suspect who should be considered armed and dangerous. Deshaun Reed was allegedly involved in a drive-by shooting in the 800 block of 34th Street, May 16th. He's described as a 21-year-old black male, approximately 5 11 and weighing 260 pounds with black hair and brown eyes. Anyone with information on his whereabouts?
4: 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Just us. 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
0: Here's your Belzona and Humphreys County weather update from WELZ, the Delta's Groove. Mostly sunny for your Wednesday with a high of 94. Some wind out of the south-southwest at 5 to 10 miles per hour. Clear tonight with a low of 74. And tomorrow, abundant sunshine and hot with a high near 95. No rain in the forecast until the weekend. 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

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Emily's Lunch and Learn.

Emily's Lunch and Learn, starting out the June 10th show with lots of fun. You're the One That I Want with John Travolta and Olivia Newton-John. Such a fun song. It's hard not to like Grease and all the music. At least for me it is. I'm sure there's people out there who don't like it. And one of my greatest and most favorite karaoke memories was doing that with a guy friend of mine in college. That was a lot of fun. On June 10th, 1978, You're the One That I Want goes to number one on the pop chart. Here's Luther Vandross.

Luther Vandross with Dance With My Father. This was released on June 10th, 2003, 2 months after Luther had a stroke. And the album, which is also called Dance With My Father, went to number one. And the title track, which is Dance With My Father, won a Grammy Award for Song of the Year. But unfortunately, Luther Vandross died on July 1st, 2005. Up next, we've got Cool in the Gang with Ladies Night.

0: We've got Reverend Allen every weekday morning from 6 a.m. to 9 a.m. right here on WELZ, the Delta's Groove.
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2: 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And Portugal is followed by Ireland and Spain. 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
0: Here's your Belzona and Humphreys County weather update from WELZ, the Delta's Groove. Mostly sunny for your Wednesday with a high of 94. Some wind out of the south-southwest at 5 to 10 miles per hour. Clear tonight with a low of 74. And tomorrow, abundant sunshine and hot with a high near 95. No rain in the forecast until the weekend. 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

Emily's Lunch and Learn, Maxie Priest with Close to You. On June 10th, 1961, in London, Max Alfred Elliott was born, better known as Maxie Priest. Close to You came out in 1990. Big hit across the world, went to number one on the Billboard Hot 100 and was the number 17 song of the year of 1990. Here's another great one.

0: Emily's Lunch and Learn. The Breeders with Cannonball from 1993 went to number 44 on the Billboard Hot 100. It was a bigger alternative rock hit. On June 10th, Kim Deal was born in Dayton, Ohio. She's the front woman for The Breeders. And another member of the band was also born on the same exact day in the same year, and her name was Kelly Deal. Can you put two and two together? Because it makes twins. We'll have more great tunes when we return. This is Emily's Lunch and Learn. If you like it, then we love it. And we play it right here on WELZ, the Delta's Groove.
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4: 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Miss Mississippi 2026 is underway in Vicksburg as 38 contestants look to earn the crown and advance to Miss America. Here is Miss Mississippi producer Ashley Thompson with the schedule.
5: 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It begins at 8 o'clock. 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And then on Saturday night, 8 o'clock, at the Vicksburg Convention Center and also aired on statewide television, we will crown our new Miss Mississippi.
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4: The road to Omaha is complete with the College World Series set to begin on Friday. Ole Miss is one of eight teams competing for a national title, joined by Troy, West Virginia, North Carolina, Oklahoma, Alabama, Texas, and Georgia. We heard from Rebel head coach Mike Bianco on what making it back
7: to the World Series means to him.
9: I mean, obviously I'm proud, but I don't ever look at it that way because it's not about me. I'm proud of these guys, you know, and all the things that you've seen. And there's so much the last couple weeks people have talked about the team and how often they go back to their teammates and how much, you know, they love playing with one another and being with one another.
7: Bianco, who's been with the Rebels since 2001, is just the second Ole Miss coach joining Tom Swayze to make it to Omaha three different times. Ole Miss starts with North Carolina on Friday at 6 p.m. Central. 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I'm JT Mitchell.
0: This is Did You Know Mississippi, and I'm Emily Tillman. Did you know that the oldest person to win a Grammy was from Mississippi? Joe Willie Pinetop Perkins was born in Belzona on July 13, 1913. He grew up on the nearby Honey Island Plantation. He first got into music playing guitar with legend Robert Nighthawk. Before that, he had played around at things like juke joints and cockfights. He injured his left arm in a knife fight with a chorus girl in Helena, Arkansas, and had to switch to playing the piano. He had been playing on KFFA on Robert Nighthawk's radio program. But after playing the piano so well, he was moved to Sonny Boy Williamson's King Biscuit Time. He recorded a song called Pine Top's Boogie Woogie at Sun Studio in the 50s. But the Pine Top that wrote that song was Pine Top Smith, a deceased Alabama blues man. Because of playing that song, he started being called Pine Top. In 1969, he replaced another Belzona native, Otis Spann, in Muddy Waters' band. He continued to perform and record until his death in 2011 at age 97. But before he passed away, he won a Grammy for Best Traditional Blues Album for Joined at the Hip. And that's been Did You Know Mississippi? I'm Emily Tillman. Here's your Belzona and Humphreys County weather update from WELZ, the Delta's Groove. Mostly sunny for your Wednesday with a high of 94. Some wind out of the south-southwest at 5 to 10 miles per hour. Clear tonight with a low of 74. And tomorrow, abundant sunshine and hot with a high near 95. No rain in the forecast until the weekend. 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

Emily's Lunch and Learn Journey with Don't Stop Believing. Some years ago, many years ago, I was in an establishment in Starkville, Mississippi after a Mississippi State football game, and was with some friends, and the single male friend in the group was looking around at the different women in the room, and, you know, there were a lot of college students in there, and some of them weren't singing along to this song. And I leaned over to him and I said, if she's not singing along to Don't Stop Believing, she is too young for you, bro. On this date, June 10th, 2007, the last scene of the HBO series The Sopranos happened. That was an iconic scene. I feel like I can't really say what the scene is in case I spoil it for you, but it's been, you know, a while. But this song was playing. I'll say it this way. This song was playing and it stops at "Don't Stop." And that's it. Goes to black. If you know, you know.

The Oak Ridge Boys with Bobby Sue is on Emily's Lunch and Learn. Fun one there. That's a really fun song. June 10th, 1988, Steve Sanders, the baritone singer and the guitarist for the Oak Ridge Boys, passed away at the age of 45 due to a self-inflicted gunshot wound. Bobby Sue came out in 1982 and went to number 12 on the Billboard Hot 100 and was a number one country song. And here's something for you to know. It was written by Macomb, Mississippi native Dan Tyler. Up next, I've got Rachel.

0: Emily's Lunch and Learn, Ray Charles there with I Can't Stop Loving You. On June 10th, 2004, Ray Charles passed away at the age of 73 due to liver disease. I had a large list of Ray Charles songs that I could have played in honor of the great man today, but I chose this one because it's such a great song, and it's from his album Modern Sounds in Country and Western Music. And I really love how Ray Charles didn't stick to a genre, and he played any genre that he wanted to and didn't stick to just R&B or just country or just rock and roll, but he transcends it all. Everybody likes Ray Charles. In 1963, his song, his version of the song, won a Grammy Award for Best R&B Song. So it's from an album called Modern Sounds in Country and Western Music, and it won a Grammy for Best R&B Song. It went to number one on the Billboard Hot 100, number one on the R&B chart, number one on the Adult Contemporary chart, and is listed at 125 on Rolling Stone's list of greatest songs of all time. We'll have more great tunes when we return. This is Emily's Lunch and Learn. From midnight to Brooklyn to all over the Central Delta, you've got us, WELZ, the Delta's groove.
1: With the SuperTalk AgriNews Network, I'm JT Mitchell, and here's your Midday Ag Report. 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

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It's time for our On This Day in Mississippi Music History segment. That was David Ruffin, My Whole World Ended the Moment You Left Me, in parentheses. Came out in 1969, and it was his biggest hit that he had after he left the Temptations. The Why Not Mississippi-born David Ruffin had led the Temptations during their best years from 64 to 68, and then he released this and went to number 9 on the Billboard Hot 100. David Ruffin had a rough life, but what a voice. On June 10th, 1991, David Ruffin's funeral was held in Detroit and had a lot of famous people there, including the lead singer for the Temptations after he left, Eddie Kendricks, who was arrested at the funeral for failure to pay child support. That's rough. That is rough to arrest a man at a funeral. All right, up next is somebody's birthday. Howlin' Wolf, Chester Arthur Burnett, born June 10th, 1910 in White Station, Mississippi. Howlin' Wolf is one of my all-time favorite blues men. His voice and the way he would sing, it was very unique to him. And I love all of his music, and this is my favorite.

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0: Here's your Belzona and Humphreys County weather update from WELZ, the Delta's groove. Mostly sunny for your Wednesday with a high of 94. Some wind out of the south-southwest at 5 to 10 miles per hour. Clear tonight with a low of 74. And tomorrow, abundant sunshine and hot with a high near 95. No rain in the forecast until the weekend. 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
1: Here's your Belzona and Humphreys County weather update from WELZ, the Delta's Groove. Mostly sunny for your Wednesday with a high of 94. Some wind out of the south-southwest at 5 to 10 miles per hour. Clear tonight with a low of 74. And tomorrow, abundant sunshine and hot with a high near 95. No rain in the forecast until the weekend. 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
0: Here's your Belzona and Humphreys County weather update from WELZ, the Delta's Groove. Mostly sunny for your Wednesday with a high of 94. Some wind out of the south-southwest at 5 to 10 miles per hour. Clear tonight with a low of 74. And tomorrow, abundant sunshine and hot with a high near 95. No rain in the forecast until the weekend. 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
0: 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Here's your Belzona and Humphreys County weather update from WELZ, the Delta's Groove. Mostly sunny for your Wednesday with a high of 94. Some wind out of the south-southwest at 5 to 10 miles per hour. Clear tonight with a low of 74. And tomorrow, abundant sunshine and hot with a high near 95. No rain in the forecast until the weekend. 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
0: Here's your Belzona and Humphreys County weather update from WELZ, the Delta's Groove. Mostly sunny for your Wednesday with a high of 94. Some wind out of the south-southwest at 5 to 10 miles per hour. Clear tonight with a low of 74. And tomorrow, abundant sunshine and hot with a high near 95. No rain in the forecast until the weekend. 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
0: 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Mostly sunny for your Wednesday with a high of 94. Some wind out of the south-southwest at 5 to 10 miles per hour. Clear tonight with a low of 74. And tomorrow, abundant sunshine and hot with a high near 95. No rain in the forecast until the weekend. 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
1: 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From the New York Cotton Exchange, July cotton is down 16 cents to 71.10. October cotton is up 5 cents to 73.28. From the Chicago Board of Trade, July soybeans are up 9.25 cents to $11.23 per bushel. November soybeans are up 6.5 cents to $11.38.5 per bushel. July corn is down 0.5 cents to $4.19 per bushel. December corn is up 1.25 cents to $4.46.75 per bushel. From the mercantile, June live cattle is up 208 to 250.10. August live cattle is up 180 to 241.50. August feeders are up 23 cents to 354.38. And September feeders are up 68 cents to 351.38. With the SuperTalk AgriNews Network, I'm JT Mitchell.
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0: You're listening to WELZ, the Delta's Groove. And one thing we are is local, locally owned and operated. That's why we're on all over town. Does your business have us on? Let us know.
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2: 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And Portugal is followed by Ireland and Spain. 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
11: Here's your Buzz Online Humphreys County weather forecast from WELZ, the Delta's Groove. Clear skies tonight with a low of 74, winds from the south at 5 to 10 miles per hour. Tomorrow, mainly sunny, hot with a high around 95. And tomorrow night, partly cloudy with a low of 76, winds light and variable. 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
4: You're listening to Super Talk News. I'm Caleb Saylor. Bond has been denied for the brothers accused of shooting and injuring a Covington County deputy. Cortavius and Cortavian Hobbs appeared in court on Wednesday. Both are charged with two counts of attempted capital murder and hindering prosecution. The duo was reportedly involved in the shooting of Deputy Yates Rodney on Monday afternoon. The law enforcement officer was rushed to medical care after the gunfire rang out, but is said to be in stable condition at this time. For more information, go to supertalk.fm. With the warmer temperatures in Mississippi comes the presence of a familiar foe, the mosquito, and the state health department is urging residents to take precautions against these pesky insects this summer. Health officials encourage the public to wear mosquito spray or long sleeves when outdoors and to avoid standing water.
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5: Investments in AI research infrastructure help chart a decisive course in artificial intelligence while accelerating scientific discovery, ensuring the U.S. remains at the forefront of AI research, education, and innovation. 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
7: Here's your Buzz on 9 Humphreys County weather forecast from WELZ, the Delta's groove. Clear skies tonight with a low of 74, winds from the south at 5 to 10 miles per hour. Tomorrow, mainly sunny, hot with a high around 95, and tomorrow night, partly cloudy with a low of 76, winds light and variable. 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
1: You know, I was wondering, you know, if you could keep on, because the force, it's got a lot of power, and